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11: Losing a life. Today I found my high school diary and decided to read it for nostalgia. My teenage self wrote, quote, "Future me will be totally rich and famous and married to Chris Hemsworth by 30. I'm 32, single, and still Googling how to fix a clogged toilet. Losing a life.
12: There you go. Losing it live today, I went out to dinner with a cute, funny, smart, amazing girl. Or at least I thought she was cute until she started hacking up a lung after her meal. 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
13: Losing it life today, my boyfriend got on one knee and started talking about how we met. Knowing what was coming, I started tearing up. Absolutely sure he was going to propose. Just as I was about to say yes, he quickly stood up and said, "Ha ha, just kidding."
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0: 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We're ready. That's Boston. You know, Ryan won the first Secret Sound, $1,570. 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I'm going to say it again. 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We are on the way to the Beatles.
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0: 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We are on the way to Jay Ferguson.
1: Can you see the lights? 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

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Gordon Lightfoot and Sundown. Jack and Diane, John Mellencamp. Getting a little acoustic after 8 o'clock. It's Night Ranger on KQ.

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You know, everybody's got a greatest hits out. Somebody texted in and said, hey, Chris, you know, that's on the greatest hits, too. Yes. But, you know, here's the thing. If you want a greatest hits, great. Get a greatest hits. But if you want the album with some good songs on it, in my opinion, it was the album that came out after Reckless. That's my favorite album by Bryan Adams, and it's got a lot of songs that weren't hits off of it. Granted, I'm a person that likes albums that don't have a lot of hits. I like good songs, but you know, if you check out the whole album, you get to hear the songs that he was writing at the time. REO Speedwagon, Foo Fighters, and Van Halen, all after 9, right now. Foreigner on KQ.

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Father's Day is coming up, and Classic Rock KQ is giving out the Disqualified Dad of the Year Award. Now, KQ wants to know what disqualifies you as Dad of the Year. So text us your reason. Put the keyword dad in there to 218-724-ROCK. And then on June 19th, the Disqualified Dad of the Year will win a prize package, including an American Gourmet by Charbroil, Classic Series 280 Grill from Seagren's Home Hardware, Outdoors, Nemadji Golf, Guardian Shooting Range, and yes, cheese. 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
1: Uh-oh, you know who that is? That's right, it's your pal, Bobo the Clown! 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Hey, Bobo, wanna play a game? Okay, look up, look down, now look at Mr. Frying Pan. Uh-oh, Bobo, fall down, go boom.
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0: 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That's Derek in the Dominoes. 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

said, but I'm tired. I've been walking all day. She said, that don't confront me. Long as I get my money next Friday. Now next Friday I come out in Atherin, and out the door I went.

He said, let me go and ask my wife. He come out of the house. I could see his face. I know there was no. He said, I don't know, man. She kind of funny, you know. I said, I know. Everybody funny.

0: 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You can tee it up with the Magic Golf. You did something wonderful, like sunk a hole in one. Maybe you guys did something dumb. Maybe you accidentally gave the guy a bloody nose. Maybe you and your friends were up to no good. Take a picture of it. We want to see it. Text it to 218-724-ROCK with the keyword golf. And then every Friday morning until, the end of the summer, Jason and Scott are going to pick the best photo of the week and award that winner with two rounds of golf and a cart at the Magic Golf Course. Allman Brothers next.
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2: 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A former Grangekeeper, now about to become the Masters Champion.
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1: My favorite part of this song is ch-ch-ch. What's the matter with you, boy? It's Miss You, the Stones on KQ.

Yes, I love that tune. Rolling Stones right there on KQ. It's Chris Allen. I'm out of here. I'll be back again tomorrow night for the night flight. Alice Cooper, have a good one on KQ.

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1: Losing a life. Today I found my high school diary and decided to read it for nostalgia. My teenage self wrote, quote, "Future me will be totally rich and famous and married to Chris Hemsworth by 30. I'm 32, single, and still Googling how to fix a clogged toilet. Losing it life."
2: There you go. Losing it live today, I went out to dinner with a cute, funny, smart, amazing girl. Or at least I thought she was cute until she started hacking up a lung after her meal. She explained that she coughs violently after she eats. Can you say deal breaker? Losing it life.
3: Losing it life today, my boyfriend got on one knee and started talking about how we met. Knowing what was coming, I started tearing up, absolutely sure he was going to propose. 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
3: Hey, how's that new Mystic Lake Amphitheater in your neck of the woods there?
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3: 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What the hell? 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
6: Yeah. That was scary.
3: 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Good morning, KQ. 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
1: It's a huge one.
2: Oh,
1: here.
2: Yeah. Oh. Hey, you could have a state record there. Oh,
1: my. Look at the pole bend.
2: Don't horse it. 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
1: I'm afraid she'll snap the line.
2: And now make sure you got that drag set okay.
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2: Don't tighten her up too much.
1: Oh, this is a biggie.
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1: Obsession. 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
1: And the Dippy driving around with no headlights during inclement weather.
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1: Losing a life. Today I found my high school diary and decided to read it for nostalgia. My teenage self wrote, quote, future me will be totally rich and famous and married to Chris Hemsworth by 30. I'm 32, single, and still Googling how to fix a clogged toilet. Losing it life.
2: There you go. Losing it live today, I went out to dinner with a cute, funny, smart, amazing girl. Or at least I thought she was cute until she started hacking up a lung after her meal. She explained that she coughs violently after she eats. Can you say deal breaker? Losing it life. Losing it life today, my boyfriend got on one knee and started talking about how we met. Knowing what was coming, I started tearing up, absolutely sure he was going to propose. Just as I was about to say yes, he quickly stood up and said, ha ha, just kidding. Oh, man.
1: Oh, my.
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1: I know. Hold still. Hold still. I got it. Hold on. Get the tweezers and... She looks like a rotten gumdrop.
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3: 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What can we do for you?
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2: Next year they're getting those.
3: Not yet. 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What the hell? 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What can we do for you?
5: Well, I was just calling to let y'all know that if someone else guesses another freaking hockey.
3: 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I didn't know where that was going.
6: Yeah. That was scary. That was
3: one
6: scary.
3: More time against our better judgment. Good morning, KQ. What can we do for you?
2: Please don't cuss.
7: Hey, our board game's off.
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2: the
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3: Mr. Positive over here. Good morning, KQ. What can we do for you?
7: I'm thinking it's like a hot dog, like a vendor machine.
2: Yeah.
3: Yeah.
2: Oh my gosh.
3: Is that your secret sound guess?
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1: 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Oh, geez, that's a 10-pounder.
2: Oh.
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2: Good Lord, no. 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

My girl. 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
1: How many beers have you had?
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14: The theory that I've had that whenever there's music, particularly outdoor music, whatever kind of music it is, right, everyone will be in the front dancing to whatever kind of music it is, right to the side of the stage is a hippie chick dancing alone. Like, literally, it could be like headbanging death metal, you know, just like, and everyone's like, woo, mosh pit in the front, and then right over here will be... It's like, yeah, go for it, Jonabai, or whatever your hippie name is, you know? Like, I was named after the Hindu goddess of no rhythm, yeah.
0: 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Also some occasional weather guy from Northern News Now.
15: They're very honorable people.
9: 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That's all I can say. It's the most honest.
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6: Yo, does that stuff hurt your eyes? I gotta think it does, right?
0: What? Does what hurt our eyes?
5: Trying to figure out if we got a funny going over here to my left.
6: Cocaine significantly affects your eyes, can cause both temporary changes and permanent irreversible vision damage.
5: That answers a lot of questions right there.
0: Kids, be like me. Don't ever, ever do cocaine. I've never done it once.
5: The old floating mirror.
6: Well, you got about 26 years you can say that for, approximately.
5: A video made about it for half-eaten donut back in the day, as a matter of fact.
6: Yeah. That's right.
0: Kids, don't do drugs, despite what my friends and partners here are encouraging you to do.
6: Not encouraging anybody to do anything.
0: Well, you seem to be encouraging me to do so.
6: I'm trying to diagnose the issues that you're having with your eyesight, trying to help.
5: Your wife said you're doing it.
0: Well, she did say we're doing it if we make it to 80. I got breaking news for you. 80 and I probably aren't going to see one another. I just have this feeling, and I'm cool with it.
6: Yeah.
0: I'm happy to be alive and breathing today, and that is what matters. Scotty exclaimed here a little bit earlier before we went on the air, death from above is making its way to the Northland. Is that true?
5: Well, I was reading Northern News Now is what I was reading, and it says numerous severe storms possible Wednesday, dangerous heat also possible by midweek.
0: Oh, boy.
5: Yeah, so a couple of systems are going to be moving through the region over the next few days, including today. We're going to see some stuff, it looks like. And severe weather and big-time heat is what they're showing. Let me go to National Weather Service here. Tuesday, high of 73. Wednesday, 90% chance of precip. High of 76, low of 54. Thursday, I'm just checking highs here. High of 72 for Thursday. Low of 52. What am I missing?
6: No, you're missing that you're by the lake.
5: High of 70. All right, so where should we go then?
0: Let's see. I see Wednesday here. It says 90 inland. It's called summer. We had a guy come into this. I kid you not. It was around the opener. This guy's a regular. He comes in. He's like, it is too bleeping cold. I'm sick of this. It's too bleeping cold. This is the opener. So it was a windy, sunny
6: day. So
0: it's like
6: May 9th or whatever, yeah.
0: Came in this weekend. Saturday was 84 or something up there. It's a perfect day. It is too bleeping hot.
6: So
0: shake my head.
6: I have a rule. I don't complain when it's warm.
0: I don't. No, I love it. I
6: enjoyed Saturday. It was a very nice day. I don't complain when it's warm because that way I can piss and moan when it's too cold out.
0: Stop cussing. What are you doing?
6: What did I swear? I didn't swear.
0: Yeah.
5: Oh, you said the P word.
0: Yeah, he said the P word.
6: That's not swearing.
0: That is too
6: That's not on the list. That's not on the list of the seven words.
0: All right, I'm going to type this in without saying it. This word, a curse word, ? Let's go to AI. Yes, that word is widely considered a mild to moderate vulgarity or swear word.
6: Mild to moderate.
0: While not as taboo as heavy profanities, it is often seen as crass or inappropriate for formal or polite formal or polite settings. Never mind.
6: I'm glad you caught that.
0: That just cut me off at the ankles right there.
5: Well.
0: With that said, stop swearing. What were we talking about again? I forgot.
6: The weather.
0: Oh, the weather. That's right.
6: What else did we talk about?
0: Oh, well, there's that.
5: Get in here.
0: We'd never survive. We'd never be able to do this show in San Diego where it's 75 and sunny every day.
6: Exactly.
0: It's always so nice around here.
6: Right. What are we doing?
0: No,
6: can we talk about this handwritten letter we got?
0: Yeah, go ahead.
6: At the Home of Rock and Roll?
0: I think we received that on Friday, and yeah, they opened it, but we had so much going
5: Bruce
0: on.
5: Bruce is just seeing it now.
6: I just saw it for the first time, because the mail came after we were done on Friday. This is from Marlene from Cloquet, dated 6-1, which was a Monday? Week ago today. Yeah. I am truly sorry and embarrassed for my guest for the Monday 9:40 a.m. secret sound. I should have said changing a car tire or something similar. I definitely did not mean to sound like a euphemism. I don't remember what our guest was.
0: Monday at 9:40.
6: Yeah, the Monday 9:40 free for all.
5: She was using something with using a jack.
6: Oh.
5: And then a euphemism was, you had mentioned something about a euphemism.
6: Oh, I was just going to say this. Graders. You have nothing to be embarrassed about. And if every person that submitted a terrible guest to the Secret Sound had to write a handwritten letter, we'd be drowning in handwritten letters.
0: Be nice.
6: I'm being nice.
0: Be nice.
6: We don't need you to do that, gentle listener.
0: No, you have nothing to apologize for.
6: You're trying to win the money. We all understand.
0: All right. Very good, sir. All right, and so we should probably mention we have a couple of free-for-alls coming up. This money has to be out of here by 5:30 on Friday. So one way or the other, we're going
6: to
0: get this money out of here.
6: If we have to tell you what it is, we'll tell you what it is on Friday.
0: But we've been dropping clues. I mean, we've been taking things off the table and dropping little clues here and there for the astute listener hanging on our every word.
6: Well, I think the most useful clue that you gave was that it's in this building. It can be. The item is in this building, whatever you said on Friday.
0: Yeah, it could be in anybody's house, too.
6: Yeah.
5: It doesn't matter, because during the 5:30 swaps, we had Lori from Chisholm going with a ping pong.
0: No!
5: Yes.
0: No! No!
5: Yes.
0: Oh, Lori. Well, look at it this way. We have a lot of people listening to this morning show now that didn't listen before.
5: Correct, so which is awesome.
0: That is fantastic. So we hope they stick around. We hope we get to at keep them for a while. Yeah.
5: Or they tune in and go, when this contest is done, I'm done.
6: I'm out of here.
5: There are a bunch of you know what's.
0: Yeah, there is that aspect of it as well. But with that said, go to our website, do your homework, $3,430. It's going to go this week one way or the other. The Secret Sound free-for-all coming up a couple times today.
6: Remember, all balls, air hockey, all these things off the table.
0: That's right. Anything related. The balls or air hockey.
5: No appliances.
6: I mean, the table. I think we took did we take the table in. Off the table?
0: Board games.
6: Yeah.
5: Board games. Mechanical.
0: Yeah. If it plugs in, if it runs, gas, it's off the table.
6: Yeah.
0: So there you go.
5: No cars.
0: No cars.
5: No SUVs.
0: No SUVs.
5: No tractors.
0: No motorcycles.
5: No riding lawnmowers. Nothing.
0: No push mowers.
5: Right.
0: Off the table.
5: Gas can bustion things.
6: Yeah.
0: If it needs oil, it's off the table.
5: There you go.
0: If it has a lithium battery, it's off the table. If it has any battery, off the table. All right, very good. We'll come
5: back. That should help quite a bit.
0: We'll come back in a couple moments, let you know what's happening on a very busy Monday, including the great Jim Gaffigan joining us at 9:40 this morning.
6: What?
0: Yes, sir.
6: Nice.
0: That was a last-minute booking, but we got Jim Gaffigan on. He's going to be performing in Minneapolis coming up on the 19th. He's promoting his new tour, so it'll be fun to catch
6: Very
0: up
6: cool.
0: with Jim Gaffigan, one of the all-timers.
5: Say something funny.
0: be more funny. It's
5: poke him with the stick.
0: Do stuff.
5: Yeah.
0: 614 at KAQ.

0: It is 6:19 at Classic Rock KQ. Collective Soul, you're listening to the KQ Morning Show. I remember when that song came out. Gosh, what year was that? 94, 95? Ed Roland wrote the song. He's a Georgia kid, if I'm not mistaken.
1: Yeah.
0: And he wrote and produced the song in his basement, did all the instruments, and that was, and it took radio by storm. It was a huge hit. But that was what everybody talked about. Like, wow, he made that in his basement with his own recording equipment. You know, now any moron can do it, present company included. But back then, that was quite the deal to
1: be able to
0: produce
1: sure.
0: something like that.
1: And they ended up playing Woodstock 99.
0: Yeah. They're a very underrated band. If you love guitar and tones and layers and things like that, dig into Collective Soul. They're fantastic.
1: One of my favorite bands live, man. Always a great show.
0: We will come back in just a couple of moments, run down some news headlines, greetings and salutations to get to what's happening on the Monday edition. All that set to go next.
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8: I'm sure Armageddon's going to set in and we're all going
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9: Some scattered thunderstorms are likely this morning, but none of these are expected to be severe. Some of those may linger through the afternoon and evening, but most of the activity should end out of the region by then. Otherwise, it'll be a mostly cloudy day with temperatures rising into the 70s for most of the region. It will still be cooler by the lake as winds turn out of the south and out of the east right off the lake. With Northern News Now, I'm meteorologist Brendan Pham for Classic Rock KQDS.
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0: It is 626 at Classic Rock KQ. See that plane that crashed up by Grand Rapids over the weekend?
1: I did not.
0: This is
1: first time I'm hearing of it right now.
0: Yeah, Food 21. It reads here, there were some tense moments on a northern Minnesota lake this weekend when a seaplane lost control. The crash landing happened Saturday on Trout Lake, which is just east of Grand Rapids. According to a nearby cabin owner, his neighbors saw the accident unfold, saying that the seaplane appeared to come in for a landing before flipping toward the water. Two people on board got out safely and are okay. A crane was called to remove the plane from the lake. That's scary. Fortunately, everyone's all right. How much does that cost?
1: Probably pretty penny.
0: Bring a crane in to get that thing out of there. So, do you remember the name Vance Bolter? He is the guy that shot and killed Melissa Hortman, her husband Mark Hortman, and then allegedly shot and injured State Senator John Hoffman and his wife Yvette. Well, it says here, multiple sources have confirmed to 5 Eyewitness News, this is via DIO, that a plea deal negotiations are taking place between federal prosecutors and the attorneys of Vance Bolter, and a Department of Justice spokesperson has said the death penalty is off the table. I don't get it. You killed two people, allegedly, and shot two others, allegedly. What plea deal is there to make? You bring them to court, you get the facts out there, and then you fry them. Don't kill people.
1: Doesn't say when that's supposed to start. It's going to probably be a while yet, huh?
0: I'm sure. And the wildfires continue to burn in the BWCA. So they're going to be closing some campsites, it sounds like. Check your local listings. The first fire is called the Tiger Fire between Tiger Bay and Boulder Bay. About an acre. The other wildfire is called the Loon Fire, located east of East Loon Bay, about 5 acres. Fires are in the LaCroix Ranger District of the Superior National Forest. So a few campsites in the BWCAW, where the near the fires might be temporarily closed, which, no duh, check your local listings before you venture on in. All right, Scotty. Yeah, we'll call that headlines. Who's chiming in on the text line this morning at 724-ROCK?
1: Good morning. 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Looking for a cleanup? 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SmartBinsDuluth.com gets you all the information on that. Travis of Kalamazoo, good morning to you, as he says good morning to gents, which would be us. Good Monday morning, gentlemen, and have a fantastic, blessed day. Arlo and Heather, Smoking Mortars. Good morning, guys. Have a great Monday. Saginaw Post Office crew checks in. Good morning, Scott and Jason. Happy Monday. Enjoy the new week from Anthony, Ravina's Lawn and Landscaping in Proctor.
0: Hey, look behind you. The window washer's out there. We have the shades drawn, so it's a little dark in this studio. But you can see the silhouette of the window washer. I bet if you pop those things open, you give them a heart attack.
1: Probably.
0: I'm not going to.
1: Yeah.
0: And the guy's 3 stories up. He doesn't need that aggravation.
1: Pretty cool to watch them. That's an art.
0: It is an art. It's very, what do they call that? Thing where
1: ASMR or whatever?
0: ASMR. There's an ASMR quality to that. There really is. Something about the squeegee.
1: Barry Maya Zander, good morning. Kyle Evan, the Sandstone Post Office. Nate and Rick, River City Transport, saying good morning and hope the work week goes well. Good morning from Great Divide Ambulance, the A-Team, Monica and Pat. Good to hear from you. Good morning and happy Monday, Ramona, Beauty Mountain Farm. A good morning from Upward Transportation in Iron River. Happy Manic Monday, wishing you a marvelous day. Tapping out for the summer, last day today. I am faithful. I am faithful listener, but I need to sleep in for a while. Have a great summer. Renee, East Range Central Schools. Somebody saved up there, but it's actually Renee from East Central Schools. Thanks for checking in, and enjoy your sleep-in time. Good morning, Jimmy D. Socher Car Wash, 32nd and Tower. Good Monday morning, Scott and Jason. Have a great day. Henry and Patsy, Mogashin Resort. Happy Moist Monday to the best morning show. Listen to you guys. It's the best way to start off a work week. Joe in Duluth, thank you for that. Dennis at CADT, good morning, KQ. Wishing everyone a safe and blessed Monday. That's from all the women in Karen Carlton. Good morning, boys, from Neptune Rising. Rock. Good Monday morning, guys. Have a great week from Kathy near Ely. Flat Roof Guys, hoping everyone has a great start to the week. Good morning to the best radio guys from Rudy at the Virginia Golf Course. Good morning from the GOAT of window manufacturing in the U.S. of A., Fentech near Superior.
2: By the way, Rudy, my son and I made it out to Nemadji to play golf on Friday, and we played the last nine holes with the single who was visiting from the cities, and he's playing a few golf courses. He mentioned that the day before he'd been up and played the Virginia Golf Course. I asked him how it was. He said he really, really liked it, for what it's worth.
1: Good morning, Mike and the guys at North Star Steel and Rylander. Good Monday morning from Veterans Memorial Hall at the Depot. Remember that this Saturday morning, the 13th, is the John Werner VMH 5K Fun Run Walk that kicks off. 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Great morning, friends, from Marshall and Megan, M&M Construction in Solon Springs. Morning, guys. I'm tied up inside the wall at Lock 10, Guttenberg, Iowa. I'll be sitting here another night due to rain all day today. I'll just go into town and check out a few establishments. Take care. Dennis from Solon. Tooling all over the place in that boat. Good morning from Todd's Ready Mix of Ashland and Iron River. Good morning, KQ, and all listeners. Napa Bob, wishing everyone a blessed day. Lens Body and Paint, good morning. A good morning from the El Toro Lounge, Spanish for the Toro. Over the road, Randy checks in from Ellendale, Minnesota. Smiling Mike sends in a picture of our little Donnacanal Park Statue of Liberty down there. He says, good morning, fellas. Smiling Mike, North Star Ford, some cool freedom that removed from Canal Park. Does anyone know if it's being put back up?
2: Well, why would they remove that?
1: No idea.
2: Does it have to do with the construction at all? I wouldn't think so.
1: Good morning, Tim's Auto Center, Bulldog Collision, your one-stop shop.
2: Well, I'm hoping they're just cleaning it or something. Because they removed it because somebody was bothered by it. That's it. We're done as a society.
1: Good morning, nerds. Thanks for everything you do. Mikey, Duluth Tire. Good morning from CW Transportation Service in Superior. Have a blessed day. Wasabi Metallics, Grouse Man, good morning to you. Oh, and happy birthday to my brother, Gary in Texas. That's Dan from Proctor. He is listening right now from Texas. Happy birthday, Gary. Alan from Proctor checks in. Good morning. Morning, Scotty and Jason. Happy Monday. Morning, all. Let's get after it. Tanner from Superior. Good morning from the Brainerd Lakes area. Good morning to one and all. Wishing everybody a wonderful and blessed day from Johnny C. at the Steve O'Neill front desk. Good morning, everyone. Remember, life is an echo. It always gets back to you. You, you, you. So give goodness. Be blessed, my friends. Let's see. Good morning from Ed's Construction. Hi, Danny, co-worker. Hello, guy from Neptune Rising. Good morning, gentlemen. George at Afterlife. Huge thank you to all the volunteers who helped at the Kevin Getchell's benefit on Sunday. That was yesterday. We served over 320 meals, and the event raised over 10 grand. Unbelievable wow. Turnout. That is awesome. You guys are awesome. Have a great day. Thanks for all you do, George. For the community.
2: Yeah, that's amazing.
1: Good morning from Trista and the insurance team at Dwight Swanstrom Company. Have a wonderful Monday as well. So thanks, everybody. There'll be a lot more coming in because the show starts at 6, I'm sure. But that's what we've got for now as God continues to bless each and every one of us in our journey. Big journeys over the weekend, too, man. Sometimes it gets a little rocky in your path. Keep pushing forward. That's what life is all about. Faith over fear. So thankful for today and every day, myself personally. In Jesus' name, amen.
2: All right. Thank you for the nice words, Scott Savage. Day Zo coming up in a couple of moments. I think 7:20 will do our first free-for-all. Maybe. I keep forgetting. We have a few clients calling in. They will speak with our buddy Ryan from Bulldog, lovely and talented, John Toman. So I'm going to have to move that. Maybe we'll do it earlier. Maybe we should do a free-for-all right after we do Dazo. I think that's what we'll do. So free-for-all coming up sooner. It'll be for the early risers. We haven't done one for the early risers yet. Rob Hurst will join us. He is a sergeant with the Duluth Police Department with Ask the Cop. That'll be at 7:40, brought to you by Duluth Lawn and Sport and our buddy George at Afterlife Electronics Graveyard. If you have a question for law enforcement, Rob knows his stuff. He's a good man, and he'll be here at 7:40 to help out. We will have a prize aspect for Ask the Cop today. Name that food at around 8:20. We'll get somebody qualified for the final great grocery grab with Super One Foods and Burnix. That one will be at the Miller Hill location. Tomorrow, West Duluth with Teresa from Duluth. We'll be grocery grabbing. We'll get to page two headlines. Another free-for-all before that around 8:30. Today in rock history, Jim Gaffigan will join us. Comedian Jim Gaffigan coming up at 9:40. So an action-packed Monday on the Old KQ Morning Show. We're so

0: It is 6:42 at Classic Rock KQ. That's Paul McCartney and Wings. You're listening to the KQ Morning Show. Jason Manning, Scott Savage over there, ladies and gentlemen.
1: Hi, everybody. Good morning.
0: We have a great prize package put together to figure out who the Disqualified Dad of the Year Award winner will be for Father's Day with KQ. As we are asking you, the dads out there, to send us an example via text as to what you did to disqualify you as Dad of the Year. Lord knows we've all done it. The prize package, it's a good one. We have an American Gourmet Charbroil Classic Series 280 Grill from Seagren's Home Hardware Outdoors. Golf out at Nemadji. We have some range time with Guardian Shooting Range and the folks from Yes Cheese kicking in a prize. I think they're coming in today, as a matter of fact. It's the Disqualified Dad of the Year from Classic Rock KQ. Make sure when you text in your example to include the keyword dad, which even if it's in the body of the text, you'll be fine. Dad just has to be in there somewhere. So it goes to a separate folder so we can go in there and specifically find these texts from you and all that good stuff. So, yeah, looking forward to that. Should be a lot of fun. Temperatures around the region, if you would, sir.
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0: So I see one of the gentle listeners text in for the Disqualified Dad of the Year Award. They texted in the word dad, and that's it. No, you have to tell us why you were disqualified as Dad of the Year. Anywho, we'll come back in a couple of moments and run down Days O. That is set to go next.
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2: That's right. National Best Friends Day.
3: Aw.
2: Yeah. It's every June 8th. This year, according to a 2018 Pew Research poll, 98% of teens have one or more close friends.
1: Pew.
2: 78% of them say they have one to five close friends.
0: Yeah, that's how it is when you're younger, and then you get older, and you still care for these people, but they go that way, they go that way, exactly. You go this way, and, you know, it's just the way it goes.
2: Yep. National Upsy-Daisy Day.
0: Okay.
2: Yeah, we're trying way too hard sometimes.
0: Well, what is that? Hopefully it's not for some debilitating disease,
2: so we should hold off
0: before we make fun of it.
2: It's to encourage everyone to face the day positively and get up gloriously, gratefully, and gleefully each morning.
0: If you call hitting the alarm at 3:15, using my elbow to prop myself up, and sitting there for a minute going, why in the world am I still getting up at 3:15? What hurts today?
2: Oh, that's the other thing, is you have to get up and give yourself a second to assess what hurts today.
0: Walk down the hall and you realize you forgot to start the coffee. Yeah, upsy-daisy, I guess.
2: Yeah. It is National Name Your Poison Day.
1: You say upsy daisy or do you say oopsie daisy?
2: This is upsy daisy.
1: Yeah, but I've always said oopsie daisy. I've never ever once said upsy daisy.
2: Yeah, I don't know. I'm going by what it says here.
1: Oopsie daisy. Yeah.
2: Yes. Yes.
0: Are you a gray duck guy or duck duck goose?
2: I almost stepped in it there.
0: No, I didn't.
2: Yeah, you did.
1: gray duck all day long.
2: Yeah. Goose.
0: Of course you are.
2: I grew up in civilized society, so it's goose.
0: You also cuss like a sailor.
2: Not true.
0: Well, you already did once today. We had to look it up. You insisted it wasn't a cuss word, and we proved you wrong.
2: It's only a cuss word if you speak the Queen's English, which we don't on this show. I also said that. It's World Brain Tumor Day. Pretty self-explanatory.
1: Good morning from the mailman.
2: The show still starts at 6. It actually did today.
0: Actually, he said, I know show starts at 6.
2: Oh, he did? Yeah. Okay. All right. Then we're good. I think that's it for your national days today.
1: Why?
0: All right. Very good. Because you know what that's going to do for us then?
2: It's going to keep us on time.
0: It will. Let me see. What's a break? Yeah. So how about we do a quick free
2: Let's do it
0: right now. Because I wanted to do it at 7:20, but we're going to be too backlogged. So we're going to fire this up and fire this up and fire this up.
2: Yeah.
1: 724 Rock. Call now. I mean, right now.
2: 724-7625.
1: I mean, right now.
2: Get to work.
1: Call now.
0: All right. $3,430 up for grabs with the secret sound brought to you by Bulldog Collision and Tim's Auto Care Center. We'll need your name, where you're from, and your guests. We're going to do a quick free-for-all right now. Good morning, KQ. What's your name? Where are you from?
1: Why don't you play that sound?
0: Oh, yeah, let me play the sound. Hold on. Scott's right. I always forget that part.
1: There it is.
2: So easy.
0: Oh, they went away. Good morning, KQ. What's your name? What's your name? Where are you from?
4: This is Nate from Duluth.
2: Hi, Nate.
4: Hey, how's it going?
2: It's going.
0: What's your guess, sir?
4: I would say it's closing a desk drawer.
0: Closing a desk drawer is incorrect. 724 Rock. 724-7625.
2: At least we have those at the radio station.
0: The phone lines are jammed up. Oh, here we go.
2: All right.
0: Good morning, KQ. What's your name? Where are you from?
5: Rick from Ottawa.
0: All right, Rick, what's your guess?
5: Extension on a roof rig.
0: Not an extension on a roof rig. Thank you very much.
2: You're banned.
0: $3,430. That money has to be out of here by 5:30 on Friday.
1: Which closet around here do they keep that in at the studio?
2: I was about to ask the same question.
0: Yeah, the item is here at the Radio Ranch. Good morning, KQ. What is your name and where are you from?
3: This is Brock from McGregor.
0: All right, America's Mailman, what you got?
3: Are you setting down a wooden desktop divider?
0: No, we are not, but thank you for the try. And I'm going to see if I can punch this phone. Well, we'll do this first. I want to loosen up line one anyway, so that one's completely jammed. Good morning, KQ. What's your name and where are you from?
6: Brad from Tower.
0: All right, Brad, what's your secret sound guess?
6: Pressing the easy button. Big red easy button.
0: Pushing the big red easy button.
6: Yep.
7: Oh, son of a gun.
8: What?
0: 724 Rock, 724.
8: What happened?
0: 7625.
9: Let me see if I can dial out on this one quick.
1: What just happened there with the... I'm trying to still figure out what that is.
8: I don't know.
1: The big red easy button.
8: Yeah. I thought you
1: and that could be on me.
8: No, it's in the TV commercials. I don't know what he thinks that sounds like, but
0: well,
8: that's not it.
0: Sounds like it could be pushing some sort of big red button. It's an original guess. Can't be mad at him for that. Terrible guess, but
8: it's an
0: original
8: guess.
0: Good morning, KQ. What is your name and where are you from?
10: Gary from Superior.
0: All right, Gary, what's the secret sound?
10: Are you retracting a retractable marker?
0: Retracting a retractable marker is incorrect. 724 Rock. 724-7625. $3,430 up for grabs with the secret sound. Good morning, KQ. What's your name? Where are you from?
11: Dave from Duluth.
0: Did you say Dave?
11: Dave, yep.
0: All right, Dave, what you got for a sound guess?
11: Would you be adjusting your headphones in the studio, making them bigger?
0: No, sir. That is not the secret sound. We're being awfully nice today.
8: Well, it's
1: still early.
8: Yeah, we got a long way to go here. I'm trying to pace myself.
0: Good morning, KQ. What is your name and where are you from?
12: Donna from Superior.
0: All right, Donna, what you got?
12: All right. Is it dropping a teaspoon into a mug or ceramic cup of some sort?
13: Our goal is to be a winner.
1: To a mug.
13: And if your dad has said, it doesn't matter whether you win or lose, just as long as you have fun, well, I hate to say it, your dad's a loser.
0: It's a great quote.
8: It really is.
0: Good morning, Kate.
1: It's actually more than one guess, so keep that in mind.
0: Oh, was it?
8: Yeah.
1: Well, she said mug cup and everything.
8: Cup, yeah.
1: So that's all right, though, because now we know that's all off the table.
0: Correct.
1: Yeah.
0: All right. Good morning, KQ.
8: Yeah, hold on.
0: Hi. What's your name and where are you from?
1: Whoa.
14: Betty from Moose Lake.
1: Where?
14: Moose Lake.
1: Oh.
0: What's your guess?
14: Using a handheld paper hole punch.
0: A handheld paper hole punch.
15: I'm a loser, still a loser.
8: Yeah.
0: 724 Rocks.
1: All punch are off the table.
0: That's right.
1: Every single kind of punch.
0: How about this? Has nothing to do with paper. Good morning, KQ. What is your name and where are you from?
16: Randy from Cotton.
0: All right, Randy from Cotton for $3,430 from Bulldog Collision and Tim's Auto Care Center. What is a secret sound?
16: Well, I said this before, but I wasn't brand specific. So it's a Yeti mug and you're flipping that flipper back and forth to take a drink.
0: Sure. We appreciate the being specific about it, but that is still incorrect.
17: Denied.
0: Like this thing here.
8: That sounds nothing like that.
1: Lid on a travel mug?
8: That's close.
1: Lid on a travel mug flipping. How about that? There we go.
0: I mean,
8: no. You're being nice, Jason. It's fine.
0: Good morning, KQ. What is your name and where are you from? Oh, cool.
8: Huh?
0: Good morning.
1: You just gave it you had a chance.
8: Yeah.
0: Good morning, KQ. What is your name and where are you from?
18: Dan from Cloquet.
0: All right, Dan from Cloquet for $3,430. Tell us, sir, what is the secret sound?
18: I think it's the safety button on top of like a pickle jar that you push down.
8: Been guessed.
0: Yeah, it's been guessed.
8: You're banned.
0: All safety buttons on all jars off the table.
8: Hmm.
0: Good morning, KQ. What is your name and where are you from?
19: Cammy from Duluth.
0: $3,430. What is a secret sound?
7: Is it one of those old toys that you pop, push down and it delays and pops up?
1: Old toy?
0: Oh, what do we call them? You push it, has two wheels, you push it around?
7: No, it's it injects up. It's
1: we had said like last week, all toys off the table.
0: Yeah, that's true. Toys are off
1: all
0: the table.
1: All toys.
8: Yeah, you should listen.
1: Wow.
0: So safety buttons off the table. Toys off the table.
1: Yep, board games are off the table.
8: Yeah. Good. Except for Trouble, that one's still on the table.
0: No, it's not, Bruce.
1: Appliances off the table.
0: Correct.
1: Anything you plug in off the table.
8: Yep.
17: Hello?
1: A combustion motor, anything like that.
0: Yep.
1: Off the table.
8: Balls off the table.
1: Yeah. All balls.
0: Good morning, KQ. What is your name and where are you from?
17: Mark in Saginaw.
0: What's your guess, sir?
17: Minnow bucket. Closing.
0: Closing.
1: That's been guessed multiple times.
8: Yeah, we keep those around the station all the time, too.
0: Bruce, be nice.
8: First I'm being too nice, now I need to be nice.
0: Good morning, KQ. What is your name and where are you from?
19: Josh from Cloquet.
0: What was your first name?
19: Josh.
0: Josh from Cloquet. What's the secret sound, sir?
19: Clicking a pen.
8: It's been guessed.
0: It's a hell of a pen.
8: About 15 times.
0: Pens are off the table.
8: Yeah.
0: All writing utensils. It could be a pen, a crayon, a marker. Off the table. Good morning, KQ. What is your name? Where are you from?
20: Sean from Superior.
0: What was your first name?
20: Sean.
0: Sean from Superior for $3,430. What is a secret sound?
20: Is it stirring a cup of coffee?
0: Whoa, a sledgehammer? What are we doing? Here we go. Now we're getting snarky.
8: Now the snark is out, yeah.
0: Good morning, KQ. What is your name and where are you from?
20: A from Grand Rapids.
0: Oh, boy.
8: Hi, Faye.
0: The one who knows it. She's known it a few times now.
20: Well, I'm down to my last two guesses, and that's about all that's left, right? Like two guesses? Two things that haven't been listed?
0: Well, what do you got? Pick your best one.
20: All right. I'll choose the wrong one first. Are you stomping your feet on a floor mat? Not a doormat, because doors have been taken off.
0: Denied. Sorry, Faye. Try again. 724-ROCKS. 724-7625. We'll do a couple more here.
8: Oh, boy.
0: Good morning, KQ. What is your name and where are you from?
21: Scott from Friedenberg.
0: All right, Scott from Friedenberg. For $3,430, what is a secret sound?
21: Is it the door lock clicking open for the security entrance at the KQDS office door?
0: All door locks are off the table. Locking, unlocking, latching, door locks.
1: All anything with door.
0: All right, let's do two more. Good morning, KQ. What is your name and where are you from?
22: Jeff Hibbing.
0: Say that again.
22: Jeff Hibbing.
0: Jeff from Hibbing, is that right?
22: Yes, sir.
0: All right, sir. What is your guess?
22: Putting a fishing pole back into its case.
0: Putting a fishing pole back into its case.
15: I'm a loser, still a loser.
8: Pretty regular item around the radio ranch.
0: How about this? All fishing equipment is off the table.
8: Well, it should be, because we don't keep that at the radio ranch.
0: How many is that now, Scotty, when you get a chance?
8: I'm trying to count Farley's writing. I got 17, I think. If I counted right, I'll let you do it.
0: We took that many?
1: Bruce is correct, yeah.
0: All right.
1: This will be number 18.
0: Okay, we'll do three more then. Good morning, KQ. What is your name and where are you from?
23: This is Michelle from Eveleth.
0: Michelle from Eveleth for $3,430 from Bulldog Collision and Tim's Auto Care Center. What is a secret sound?
23: Are you pulling a tack off a corkboard?
1: Pulling a tack off corkboard.
0: That's a terrible guess.
8: That really is.
0: Good morning, KQ. What is your name and where are you from?
8: Wrong direction here.
0: Hello?
21: Steve from Aurora.
0: I'm sorry, was that Steve or Keith?
21: Steve.
0: All right, Steve from Aurora, for $3,430, what is a secret sound?
2: Taking your mic in the studio, putting on and off the stand.
0: Microphones and mic stands are off the table, ladies and gentlemen.
3: Denied.
0: All right, we have time for one more. Good morning, KQ. What is your name and where are you from?
4: Isaac from Evelyn.
0: One more time?
4: Isaac from Evelyn.
1: Isaac.
0: Isaac from Evelyn. For $3,430, what is a secret sound?
4: Are you putting your headphones down on the desk?
0: Putting our headphones down on the desk. That is incorrect.
3: Denied.
0: That puts us at 20 for this go-around. We'll try it again coming up a little bit later this morning. 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We have $3,430. That has to go by Friday at 5:30. We're going to try our best to get it out of here today. 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
8: That's right.
1: So many details.
8: Head's going to spin, man. Brewers 12, Rockies 4. They sweep that series out in Denver.
1: Why?
8: 7 runs, 6th inning for Milwaukee, keyed by a 3-run home run by Gary Sanchez. 10 extra base hits in the rarefied air in Denver. And Sanchez hits his 6th home run of the season. Shane Drone gets the win, 6 1/3, allowed 3 runs. It's his 3rd win of the season. Milwaukee up 5 games in the NL Central. The road trip will take them to Vegas to match up with the Athletics starting tonight at 9 o'clock. Royals squeak past the Twins 6-5 yesterday, holding on late as the Twins had the tying run at second base in the 9th inning after a 3-run home run by Josh Bell made the game closer. Royals get 3-4 in the series. Twins are off today before the AL Central Toilet Bowl starts tomorrow in Detroit. A 3-game series against the last place Tigers starts at 5:30 tomorrow. Huskies beat La Crosse 5-3 yesterday. Jalen Smith, a 3-run home run at the top of the 7th. Huskies have their first day off of the season today. They'll open a 4-game homestand at Wade Stadium tomorrow versus Bismarck. A reminder for friends of Hoagie. Now they are retiring Hoagie's 00 jersey on Friday as they take on Minot to wrap up that homestand. Minnesota Lynx beat Seattle Saturday 88-68, 27 for Natasha Howard. 7 wins in a row for the Lynx, all 6 of the 7 by double figures. Olivia Miles, 19 points, 6 assists, and 6 rebounds. Lynx atop the WNBA at 9-2. They'll host Dallas tomorrow. Game 3 of the Stanley Cup Final was an instant classic. Vegas led 4-0 into the third. Carolina would tie the game late before Shea Theodore scored off the end wall in double overtime. Golden Knights beat Carolina 5-4 to take a 2-1 series lead. Game 4 is tomorrow, 7 p.m. in Sin City. And congratulations to some area athletes who did well over the weekend at their respective state track meets. On the Minnesota side, Mackenzie Lynch of Cloquet, 2nd in the 300-meter hurdles, 3rd in the long jump. The Hibbing girls were 3rd, the 4x400 relay. Eli Heen of Cloquet was 2nd in the boys' 400 meters. Andrew Shepard, 4th in the 800. And in Wisconsin, Jake Taggart of Solon Springs Northwood, runner-up in the 800 meters. Sports.
0: Did you see, you're going to be shocked by this, the Timberwolves have a new uniform.
8: They do, and I like them.
0: I do, too, because they sort of resemble their original uniforms.
8: Yes, which was still their best.
0: It was their best. The ones they had before, they looked like they should be piloting a yacht. They were just awful.
1: Open up the wall and go get another one.
0: It looked like they were wait staff. I don't know who thought that was a good idea, but these are actually pretty sharp.
8: Yeah, again, they are cool.
0: Go back to your original logos. That was the best.
8: I do wish they'd go back to the original logo, but at least they've gone back to the colors because the colors were awesome.
0: They're fantastic. Yeah. All right, thank you, sir.
8: And by the way, they had like 4,000 people in Target Center yesterday for the reveal.
1: Who?
8: On a very nice Sunday afternoon in the Twin Cities, so that tells you people still care about this team.
0: Also tells you there's 4,000 people have nothing else going on in their lives.
8: Not just that as well.
0: It's all of that.
8: Yeah.
0: What are you doing? Going to look at a veil new uniform. So you know what? I can find it on my phone right here, but
8: yeah.
0: You know, to each their own,
8: right,
0: I suppose.
8: Exactly.
0: 7:12 at KQ.

0: 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Temperatures around the region, if you would there, Scott Savage.
1: Yeah, in Duluth, we have 58 degrees, 47 Superior. That's by the lake, of course. 67 in Ashland and Ironwood right now. Hayward has 62, 52 Cloquet-Carlton, 53 in Moose Lake. 62 in Grand Rapids, Hibbing, Virginia, Eveleth, Mountain Iron, Gilbert, Hoyt Lakes, Babbitt, Neely, all at 65. 60 in Two Harbors. It's 57 in Silver Bay right now. In the Eau Claire, Chippewa Falls area, 62. And down in the cities, 71.
0: All right, sir. Thank you very much. Hey, it's Ryan Underthan of Bulldog Collision. What's going on, man?
2: Not too much. Good morning. Happy Monday.
0: You excited for Weird Al?
2: Oh, yeah. Oh, yeah. Are you excited?
0: I am excited. We're going to be sitting front row. I'm excited like you wouldn't believe. What's the date on that again? Is that the 20 or 20-something of this month?
2: The end of 26th. The month. It must be the 26th, yeah. Friday night, I believe.
0: Yep, it is. So, yeah, that's going to be a fun show. I'm really looking forward to it.
2: We still planning on grabbing dinner before we go?
0: Your people talk to my people. I go where I'm told, but I would assume we would.
2: Okay. So. No, I'm looking forward to that. It'll be a fun night, and front row seats, it'll be fun.
0: Yeah, it'll be big fun. I'm looking forward to it. All right, so you've been fixing cars up there at Bulldog Collision and doing it at a high level for a long, long time. What do you got today?
2: Yeah, boy, the deer moving. Seen one get hit out front of the shop here the other day, like actually, right in front of the shop, you know. So the deer are moving. They're in the ditches. A lot of deer strikes we're starting to see in. So what I want to talk about is what to do if you hit a deer, you know, on the or strike an animal of any kind on the side of the road. So let's say you're driving on Highway 4 and one jumps out in front. You don't see it. Happened to me last summer. It stinks. Best thing to do is obviously get pulled over somewhere where it's safe. If the shoulder is narrow, try to get off on a side road or something, and then take a look and see what's going on. Make sure the car's not leaking any fluids. That's a really critical thing. If the radiator gets punctured and it's leaking coolant and you continue to drive the car, you're going to overheat the engine, which is going to end up wrecking the engine, and that's not a good program there. So we want to make sure there's no fluids leaking, no tranny fluid, no engine coolant. Windshield washer fluid would be fine if that's leaking on the ground. If it's daytime and you have lights that aren't working, I would say it's safe to drive. If it's nighttime, it's up to you. If you don't feel comfortable driving the car, let's get a wrecker involved. Once the car is here, we can get a peek at it. Once the claim is started, we can get all the information of the insurance company to get an approval. And then once we have an approval, we'll come up with a good repair plan on how to put the car back to pre-accident condition and get it back into your world.
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0: All right, Ryan, have a wonderful day, sir.
2: Yep. Good day, guys. See ya.
0: There he goes. We'll come back in a couple of moments as we get all set for Ask the Cop. That is coming up at 7:40 this morning. 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We will have a prize aspect or Ask the Cop today at 7:40.
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0: It is 7:25 at Classic Rock KQ. We have Ask the Cop coming up in a couple moments, about 7:40, with Sergeant Rob Hurst of the Duluth Police Department. Get those questions in early and often via the text line at 724-ROCK. We will have a prize package to offer up, including a $50 gift card to Docks in Sturgeon Lake and a car wash at Miller Mall Car Wash, whole nine yards. So nice little prize package if the sergeant is wowed and amazed by your question for Ask the Cop. Joining us on the KQ hotline, the lovely and talented Brianna Manning with Footprint Promotional Advertising and footprintpromo.com. L&T, we were talking about the Father's Day promotion we have going here at KQ over the weekend, the Disqualified Dad of the Year Award. You're telling me about the one time where you basically had a 2x4 shoved into your leg and your dad didn't believe you.
1: Believe me, he just told me to suck it up. He didn't know that there's anything, you know, actually lodged in my leg. We have this little crick that I used to love to run around playing with my, and I had flip-flops on, and I fell on a stump, so my leg's all bloody. I go to the house. I'm 10 years old. I'm crying, and my mom's like, we have to go to the doctor. My dad's like, she doesn't have to go to the doctor. She's fine. Brianna, you're tough, right? I'm like, I'm tough. My mom's like, we're still going to go to the doctor. And they pulled out these big chunks of wood that got lodged into my leg, and I asked them to please put them in a little manila envelope so that I could take them home. And I was so proud to show my dad these bloody pieces of wood. I'm like, look what they took out of my leg.
0: Yep.
1: Oh, my dad felt terrible. I still have those.
0: I know. I haven't seen them yet. I know you have them stored away somewhere. They probably got a bit of a stink to them right now. It's like if you
1: they're wrapped up.
0: Okay, it's like if you save your kid's baby teeth. If you ever take one of those out after about 30 years, you're thinking to yourself, why in the world did I save this? This is terrible. But anyway, folks, we're going to encourage you to do the same thing. Text in your Disqualified Dad of the Year Awards, the reasons why, to 724-ROCK. 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
0: All right. Your husband loves you, Brianna Kay. Have a good one. We'll talk to you later.
1: All right. I love you, too. Bye-bye. Right,
0: bye-bye. There she goes. We'll come back in a few and get all set for Ask the Cop. That's coming up at 7:40.

0: It is 7:35 at Classic Rock KQ. Leonard Skinner, you're listening to the KQ Morning Show. Ask the Cop is coming up here in just a short while, about 7:40 or so. I know people are calling in for the free-for-all. That'll be coming up at about 8:30. So another free-for-all happening at about 8:30. Right now, it's our buddy John Tolman out at Benaford and Benaford Chrysler Dodge Jeep and Ram. Good morning, JT.
1: Good morning. Woo-hoo! We're getting some morning, Scott and Jason. We're getting some much-needed rain. Get our crunchy lawns back and get those fairways and those greens all greened up for a nice tournament for you coming up here in a couple weeks, eh, Jason?
0: Yeah, we're playing my son and I are entered into the Nemadji Invitational, so we are out on Friday trying to get our golf game together. Mine's starting to come together. There's actually signs of life. My kid, he's a lot like me. He shot 37 on the east, and he went and shot like 44, 45 on the west. So, and I was the opposite. I went 42 on the east and then 38, I think, on the west. So, tale of two that's nines, huge. That's for sure. But we're trying to get it together anyway.
1: That's awesome. And speaking of getting it together right now, it might be gloomy outside, but it's always sunny and 70 degrees inside at Benaford, where the deals are smoking hot. Exactly what we've been talking about. You've been advertising, you and Scott, all week long. 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Huge deals, huge incentives over on the Chrysler side where it's all happening right now. We are open till 7 o'clock tonight or till the last customer leaves. Jason Scott, we got a cool little saying over there. If it doesn't say Benaford in the back, my friends.
0: You paid way too much.
1: All right. Here's the morning one. I was going to stop, but I came up with another one I thought was a one-hit wonder. Why did the cookie go see the doctor?
0: Why did the cookie go see the doctor?
1: Because he felt crummy.
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0: JT, thank you. Have a wonderful day.
1: Everybody out there, have a great day. Put a smile on your face and say hi to somebody. Talk to you Wednesday.
3: That's bye-bye. Right, man. There move some iron, Johnny.
0: Hey, ducks hey, on hey. The pond.
3: Crumbs on the floorboard. They'll detail it up. They'll get those vacuumed up.
0: I can only imagine when people trade their cars and how nasty some of them can be.
3: Disgusting.
0: Yeah.
3: Absolutely disgusting.
0: I can only imagine. We have Ask the Cop coming up in a couple of moments. Another free-for-all at around 8:30 or thereabouts. And at 9:40 this morning, Jim Gaffigan will join us. Here's Mellencamp at KQ.

0: It is 7:41 at Classic Rock KQ. That's Mellencamp. You're listening to the KQ Morning Show. Jason Manning and that'd be Scott Savage over there, ladies and gentlemen.
1: Hi, everybody. Good morning.
0: A little bit later on, we are going to play Name That.

0: 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Ask the Cop is set to go next.
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0: It is 7:46 at Classic Rock KQ. 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Any questions you have for law enforcement, feel free to chime in now via the text line at 724-ROCK. Otherwise, if you'd like to speak with Sergeant Rob Hurst one-on-one, you can do so with the same phone number, 724-ROCK, 724-7625. How was your weekend, Sergeant?
1: Very good.
0: Yeah.
1: Very busy and went by quick.
0: Yeah. It was a nice one weather-wise. Nice to have some actual summer around here. Dumb question. I think we've asked you this before, but the nicer it gets, I got to believe the streets are probably just a little bit more active, keeping you men and women just a little bit more busy.
1: Yeah. I mean,

0: I think so. That's usually if it's a Friday, Saturday night and it's, you know, hot and humid or super nice weather, we'll buckle up a little bit. Usually tends to be a busier night. Everyone's out having a good time and being outdoors and interacting. And when you get people interacting late at night that maybe had a few cocktails or whatever, then things can get a little spicy.
1: I'm trying to find my app. I forget the name of this app, but it's basic Crime Watcher, Crime Radar, I think it's called. I can't find it on my phone now. Oh, here it is. But one popped up here over the weekend. Something along the lines of two people were drag racing on Highway 61. Like, what are you doing?
2: Well, that's a nice stretch, though.
1: Garfield Avenue is much better for that sort of thing. Yeah. But I just
2: close course, yeah.
1: Yeah, but it comes up with all of these calls from dispatch and law enforcement. You read a lot of these.
2: On 61.
1: You're just like, how do you folks do this? I just don't get it, but bless you for it. Here's the deal. We have a gift card to Docks in Sturgeon Lake and a car wash from Miller Mall Car Wash for the whole nine yards if the sergeant is wowed and amazed by your question. Let's jump onto the text line, 724-ROCK.
2: Yep. Quickly, hats off to the city, though. Last week, you know what's coming up, so the lipstick has been put on the pig. Looks great downtown. New lines are painted. Everything's cleaning up a little bit because 2 weeks away, Grandma's Marathon.
1: That's right.
2: That's right. Reminder to spend all your money in town, by the way, if you're from out of town. Open up the wallet and just spend, spend, spend. This one goes as follows. Ken/Will. Law enforcement fingerprint/DNA test littered beverage containers from my suburbs ditch. Booze, weed, soft drinks. You'd be able to send that stuff off, kind of get a little DNA going there?
0: Yeah, I mean, I think with the folks we send that to, the BCA and such, have enough submissions coming in that kind of, you know, everything has to be prioritized, right? So
2: yep.
0: Probably not going to be able to get that stuff in there.
1: 724-ROCK, 724-7625, that's the phone line and the text line number. Had a few come in over the week in the inbox. This one says, this is for the sergeant. Is it legal to drive 80 miles per hour? Legal to drive 80 miles per hour if everyone is driving at that same speed, even though the posted speed limit is 65 miles per hour?
0: No, it is not legal.
1: This one says, dear Sergeant, why don't cops sit outside bars and give everyone that leaves in a car a DUI?
0: Ooh. Yeah, well, you know, we can't just assume, of course.
1: Right.
0: So, you know, we have to have a valid reason to stop a motor vehicle. So just simply being at a bar is not one of them.
1: I would think some of it would have to be a public perception type thing. I mean, the businesses wouldn't like that because nobody go to the bar ever again.
0: Right. Yeah. There's certainly that aspect of it as well. But, you know, could that be part of an observation, you know, going into some reasoning for a stop? Sure. But yeah, that's not a thing that our cops are doing, sitting around at bars just watching parking lots.
1: This is for the officer. I was pulled over for a DUI. I submitted to a breathalyzer and I blew a .08. The legal limit is .08, correct? The police said I failed. Could I contest that in court?
0: Well, I think we talk about every time, right? You can contest anything in court. That's all of our right. So certainly if you feel you know, you have a case to make, then by all means go and do that. Obviously we tell folks to consult with their attorneys and we can't give legal advice. So there's that. But yeah, .08, that's the, I think I understand the way they're looking at it, but that's the, you hit that number and that's when it's illegal. So, anything at that 0.08 and up is going to be a problem. So
1: 724-ROCK, 724-7625. That's the phone line and the text line, Scott Savage.
2: All right. Next one coming in is from Dan. I think this is allowed now, but it says, where is lane splitting on a motorcycle allowed and not allowed on Minnesota Road?
0: Hmm.
2: I think what it's supposed to be is, why is lane splitting on a motorcycle allowed and not allowed on Minnesota roads? I think they passed that, didn't they? You can split now in Minnesota.
0: Yes, you can. And I don't know all the, well, you're a you're a biker. You would know probably more than I do.
2: I'm just kidding. Yeah, you can.
0: Yeah, I know you can. I just, you know, as far as all the fine details,
2: Dan,
0: of that.
2: You know, this is for the sergeant. Nothing says backing corruption.
0: Ooh.
2: And pedophiles like working for them, it simply says.
1: Oh, what? I don't understand where that's coming from.
2: I don't know what that means.
1: All right.
2: What? And somebody wants to know, what's the Minnesota Kingdom rule? If you, what is happening this morning? I don't know what that is either.
0: Minnesota Kingdom rule. Nope. No idea.
2: Okay.
1: All right, let's jump onto the studio line at 724-ROCK. Good morning, KQ. You're on with Sergeant Hurst. I know it's a weird morning. Go ahead with your question.
3: Yeah, I was listening to that blood alcohol content question. I don't drink, so just curiosity. If you're doing the speed limit and it's 70, do you get a ticket at 70 miles an hour? If 0.08 is the limit, like, you can still get a ticket. I'm just trying to understand.
0: Oh, yeah. Speed limit, right? So the limit would be 70 miles an hour. If you're going 71, technically, yeah, you're right. You could, I guess, get a speeding ticket.
3: That's 71.
0: What's that?
3: So if you're 0.08 and you can get a ticket at exactly 0.08, wouldn't you be able to get a speeding ticket at 70 if the speeding limit is 70?
0: Yeah. I see what you're saying, but I don't know. That's the way it is in Minnesota.
2: It's 0.08 or above. Okay.
0: 0.08 or above. That would be not a good thing. And obviously, I mean, the 0.08 thing is right, you know, right on that line. And to a degree, officers have discretion. I mean, certainly, you know, if it was right at that 0.08. You know, could something be figured out? Maybe sometimes, but, you know, definitely see totally the point you're illustrating. But yeah, 0.08 and above is that's when technically it'd be an issue. So
3: don't drink and drive, and you won't. Yeah, it'll save you $10,000 right there.
0: So, that's easy way to look at it.
1: All right, thank you very much for the phone call. Yeah, I mean, if you're 0.799999, you're officially under the limit. You hit that 8 threshold.
0: Yeah. And I think, like, you know, another thing we've talked about, too, and this is that thing people don't think about, is that, you know, we have to prove impairment, or if we see impairment, that's when arrest can be made as well. So, you know, I think, you know, we've all seen those folks that can, you know, really, you know, get after it, and they seem to be, you know, they're kind of professionals. You know, they can walk and talk and do pretty okay. Not talking about driving, of course, but and then some people that, you know, I think, what's the term, lightweight? You know, they might be a little bit of a lightweight drinker, and they, you know, they have a glass of wine or half a beer, and they're tipsy. So where I'm going with that is, you don't necessarily even have to be at a 0.08 to be arrested for driving while intoxicated, because if you're impaired, you know, you can be arrested. So just something to think about.
1: Would you consider, and I'm not trying to be a wiseacre, would you consider somebody who's overly tired impaired? And could they get in trouble for that?
0: Well, in not in trouble necessarily, unless, you know, the driving conduct that they're doing, you know, if the being tired is the cause, then we'd have to, you know, figure out, well, what's the appropriate statute here that they're violating. But yeah, I'm not sure where I'm lost. I don't remember where we were going with that.
1: That's all right. We can move on. We've got phone calls and texts to wrap it up with anyway. Good morning, KQ. You're on with the sergeant. Go right ahead.
4: Hi, my name's Brittany. I just had a quick kind of piggyback comment off of what you guys were all talking about just a second ago. Correct me if I'm wrong, but my understanding is you can, in fact, kind of like what you just said, but I want all the other listeners to know that even though it's a 0.08, you can still get a Dewey with a 0.03.
0: Yeah.
4: Let's say you're driving on the wrong way down a freeway. Well, guess what? You blew a 0.03. You're going to get a Dewey for a 0.03 because your driving behavior has proved you are not fit to drive.
0: Yeah, you're right. And that thank you for calling. That kind of gets me back on track with what what I got lost on earlier, to the point of, you know, being tired.
4: That's okay. The people were driving me nuts when I was listening. Like, well, okay, so you're going to be super literal. You shouldn't be a point away. Okay.
1: You know, Brittany, I'm going to put you on hold. You're going to get our prize today, okay?
4: Thank you.
1: All right, you got it.
0: So, but to your point, that's where I got lost in our conversation was, somebody tired, that's one thing. But, you know, not being a .08, proving impairment, you know, the some of the tests that we do, right, those standardized field sobriety tests, those kind of things, that's going to distinguish for us, you know, this is somebody that's impaired by some alcohol or they're tired or whatever. That's where I was going or meant to go. So,
1: all right, very good. I'm going to get Brittany's info if we want to wrap it up with a few more on the text line there. Scott Savage?
2: You bet. We'll start going in order back here. Let's see. How has DPD been utilizing the, I think we've had this before, utilizing the flock cameras around the area, and do you feel they would continue to be implemented around the area?
0: Yeah, you know, in my job where I'm at, I don't get to or use those flock cameras at all. I've heard some uses of them. I think I mentioned it the other day, the stolen vehicle that boogied on one of our officers, and they were able to use those flock cameras to kind of see some of the locations it had been in. So, I mean, I've heard some success stories with it. I think we'll continue to use it responsibly, and you know, it's the day and age of technology. It's a good tool to have. So.
2: And this texter texted back and they said, sorry, not Kingdom, but the Minnesota Castle rules. So basically the using necessary force, deadly force, and all that in your home or occupied vehicle. But with Minnesota, like if, for example, I would think if you're in your home, you see somebody breaking into your garage, detached garage, well, you can't necessarily go out of your home, head over to that garage, and then take care of business, if that makes any sense. You got to partake to you folks with law enforcement.
0: Yeah, I mean, at the end of the day, you got to, you know, that kind of force is reasonable to prevent death or great bodily harm. So, that I mean, that's kind of, I'm kind of dumbing it down, but as far as like a standard, that's kind of what needs to be there. That's kind of the threshold. You know, if it wasn't the case, I mean, we've certainly had, you know, drunk college folks like trying to get into the wrong house, you know. That doesn't mean you just can't, you know, start sending it on that kind of thing. So,
2: good morning, officer. How do you guys test people that are baked in weed and driving?
0: Well, I believe they're working on some kind of a roadside test for that. Otherwise, you know, our other field sobriety tests, and we've got some other specialty tests for drug or narcotic type suspicion. So, yeah.
1: Well, the other aspect of it, too, is it stinks to high heavens. You can say, I'll be driving, it's happened to me a couple times. On the freeway, you're driving at a high speed, and you can smell it coming from a car ahead of you. Mm-hmm. I'm not making that up. It stinks.
0: It's a real thing.
2: Can you shoot nuisance dogs on your property? Tried to resolve on our own, but no response.
0: I would say no. I think you should, if there's a nuisance dog, you should give us a call or animal control and try to help you out and figure it out.
1: All right, very good. We'll wrap it up.
2: Thanks,
1: right,
2: everybody.
1: There. Yep, appreciate all the questions. Sergeant, anything you need to leave the nice people with before we cut you loose for the week?
0: No, not that I can think of. So.
1: All right, very good. Well, as always, we appreciate what you and the men and women of law enforcement do for us each and every day. Please be safe out there, and we'll chat with you again next Monday.
0: Take care.
1: All right, thanks, Sergeant. Sergeant Rob Hurst, ladies and gentlemen, it is 8:02 at KQ.

0: It is 8:06 at Classic Rock KQ and the Police. You're listening to the KQ Morning Show. Jason Manning, Scott Savage over there, ladies and gentlemen.
1: Hey, everybody. Hi.
0: Name That Food coming up in just a few. Another free-for-all here toward the bottom of the hour. Page 2 headlines. Jim Gaffigan joining us coming up at 9:40 this morning. Bruce Siski is up next to run down sports.
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9: Yeah. 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
11: That's right.
1: Yeah. Brewers beat the Rockies 12-4 yesterday, finishing off a three-game sweep in Denver. Gary Sanchez, a three-run home run, part of a seven-run sixth inning.
11: Right.
1: They tacked on four more in the ninth to make it a rout. Milwaukee up five games on St. Louis in the NL Central. They'll face the Sacramento Athletics in Las Vegas, 9 o'clock tonight. They're prepping for that move to Vegas in 2028 by playing a couple of series this year and next at the Athletics AAA ballpark in Las Vegas. Kyle Harrison gets the start tonight. Royals beat the Twins 6-5 yesterday. As a Twins 4-run rally in the ninth inning falls a run short, they're off today. They play in Detroit tomorrow. You should drag Tom Robick in here.
3: You should finish sports.
1: I am finishing sports. He can detail his experience at the Twins game Saturday with the promotional foible that they had.
11: What was the promotion?
1: So they schedule these things months in advance.
11: Promotional foible.
1: To get the stuff they want. They line up all the dates. They announce them and all that. So Saturday was initially going to be a replica Royce Lewis jersey giveaway.
3: Dumb.
1: And then Royce Lewis got sent down to the minors 3 weeks ago.
3: Right. Uh-oh.
1: So last Monday, the Twins sent out an email to everybody saying, Saturday is going to be a Byron Buxton t-shirt for the first 10,000 fans. They were able to scratch that together, apparently.
11: How many t-shirts were they left over?
1: Well, they had 10,000. But the problem is that Royce Lewis got called back up to the majors for the game Saturday.
3: They were all a kid
1: and
3: small.
1: Byron Buxton didn't play. He got hurt on Friday. And then Royce Lewis getting called up meant he wouldn't be in for the St. Paul Saints lineup. The St. Paul Saints had scratched together a Royce Lewis t-shirt giveaway for Saturday. So, but Tom can tell you.
11: Yeah, maybe they should try winning some ball games. There's that.
1: Well, that department's not the same as that department.
11: Maybe they should try putting together a team that's actually competitive.
1: Lewis got called up. James Outman was designated for assignment Saturday, so I guess they called him in and said, James, you're out, man. Huskies beat La Crosse 5-3 yesterday. They have the day off today. They open a 4-game homestand at Wade Stadium tomorrow versus Bismarck. Lynx victorious Saturday, beating Seattle 88-68. Minnesota's won 7 straight, 9-2 high atop the WNBA. They'll host Dallas coming up tomorrow. The Wild lose Marcus Johansson, the veteran forward, has signed back in his home country of Sweden. 16-year NHL veteran, 15 goals and 49 points in 75 games for the Wild this past season. First-round pick of the Capitals back in 2009. Signed well with Färjestad in Sweden. That's the team that he played for at 18 and 19 years old before heading to North America. So he should do well there. Gets his family back to his native Sweden. Johansson, 1,058 career NHL games, 566 points in 16 seasons for 7 franchises. Sports.
11: All right. Thank you, sir. Yeah. Bruce.
1: Excuse me. I'm choking.
11: Bruce Siskey, ladies and gentlemen, thank you. 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
11: It is 8:21 at Classic Rock KQ. So tomorrow we're going to be great grocery grabbing at the Super One Foods West Duluth location with Teresa. And that means we have one left. And a week from tomorrow, we will be at the Super One Foods Miller Hill location. So that's what we're qualifying now. What we are qualifying for now, easy for you to say. For the great grocery grab with Super One Foods and Burnix, Scott Savage will read the ingredients of a Super One Foods item, and the first person to call in and guess what that item is will pick up a $25 gift card at minimum to Super One Foods, and then you'll have a 1 in 5 shot at getting your own great grocery grab. So with that said, Scotty, what are the parameters for the upcoming guesses?
3: The company's name and the exact product.
11: That's it. 724-ROCK. 724-7625. All right, Scotty.
3: All right, good luck, everybody. Pretty easy one, I would say, for today. Got somebody ready to go.
11: Yeah, good Beautiful. Morning, KQ. Can you guess the Super One Foods item?
3: It has chicken stock. Go.
11: All right, good guess. We'll try again.
3: Oh, no. Also, enriched egg noodles, chicken meat, salt, chicken fat. Got some water, some monosodium glutamate,
11: sure.
3: Some cornstarch. Oh, there's that big one, natural flavoring, some dried chicken broth, sugar, beta carotene.
11: The natural flavor means the feed are in there.
3: Onion powder, soy protein isolate, sodium phosphate, and yeast extract. Boom, here we go.
11: Good morning. Luck. KQ, can you name that food?
5: Campbell's chicken noodle soup.
3: Yeah, we'll do that.
11: Really?
3: Yeah.
11: Right off the bat.
3: Campbell's chicken noodle soup. I mean, it didn't have condensed, but close enough. It's Campbell's chicken noodle soup.
11: Did you just know that, or were you typing it into the Google machine as Scotty was reading the ingredients?
5: I actually knew that.
11: Very good. What's your first name?
5: Dave.
11: Okay, oh. Got to turn your radio down.
3: Ouch.
11: All right. It was Dave?
5: Dane.
11: Okay, Dane. Oh. And where are you from, Dane?
5: Okay.
11: All right, Dane, hang on.
3: Ow.
11: Get your information from you, and you are qualified for the great grocery grab. I know, my ears are still ringing.
3: Oh, the Monday's ruined now. No, I'm just kidding.
11: You've picked up at minimum a $25 gift card to Super One Foods.
3: Get in here.
11: If you do win the great grocery grab, you will relinquish the card for 95 seconds minimum to run amok through Super One Foods. Miller Hill. And along with that, a $50 gift card to the meat department at Super One and six packs of Bubbler from Burnix. So right off the bat, you're ahead of the game. We'll have another one tomorrow, and you'll be able to swing on by the Super One Foods Miller Hill location and put your name in the hopper that we have inside, because we will draw one of our qualifiers coming up on Friday. So there you go. Another free-for-all is coming up in just a couple of moments.

0: It is 8:28 at Classic Rock KQ, and those would be the Traveling Wilburys. You're listening to the KQ Morning Show. Jason Manning, Scott Savage over there, ladies and gentlemen.
1: Hello, good morning.
0: Well, I suppose we should probably try and sneak in another free-for-all before we... Let me just type this up. And somebody had a good idea, and I think we're going to do this if we make it through today. And we've done it before.
1: What kind of idea is that, Jason?
0: We have the capability of doing the secret sound unplugged. Or you could call it the secret sound live. We'll have the ability to replicate the secret sound in studio. So if we get through today and no one has guessed it, we will actually do the secret sound live in studio coming up tomorrow.
1: Well, that's a little bit of a hint rate for our callers coming in right now, that if we're able to recreate the sound in studio, well, it's not an automobile, and
0: I mean, that narrows it down a lot, I would
1: think.
0: It's
1: not a washer, it's not a dryer. Yeah.
0: Maybe it doesn't narrow it down, but it eliminates a lot of things. So with that said, 724-ROCK, 724-7625. Bulldog Collision and Tim's Auto Care Center bring you the secret sound, $3,430.
2: Bruce, Dane Cook, pay-per-view.
0: That's the sound. All right. Oh, hold on one sec. Hold on one sec. We're going to do this because I don't want to leave them waiting. I think we have Tom joining us from Kohler Hyundai. Is that you, Tom?
3: That's Tom.
0: Hey, Tom. How you doing, buddy?
1: Tom.
3: Scott.
1: Oh, my man.
0: So we're about to do the free-for-all, and instead of having you wait for about 10 minutes or so, I figured we probably should get you on right now so we can tout the virtues of your fantastic dealership up in Hermantown. That would be Kohler Hyundai. What do you have for us today?
1: Let's do it.
3: Yeah, no, there's all, you know, it's always fun stuff coming on, and it's, you know, at the grand opening event that we have going, it is a great time. 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Such a great deal. Incredible stuff happening, right?
0: Yeah, and that's on that, I see on your website at KohlerHyundai.com, the new 2026 Hyundai Tucson. That one's 0.99%.
3: Yeah, 0.99% on, which is truly our most popular model. And if you want the hybrid model, it's only 1.99%. So it's still, I mean, both of them are a tremendous deal, and both of them get great gas mileage. Even the gas model gets fantastic fuel economy. So a lot of people upgrading with the gas prices these days and getting out of their, you know, SUVs that get 17, 18, 19, 20 miles of the gallon and getting into something that's 30 plus.
0: And let's talk about your service department, because you folks built something that's almost otherworldly. It is state of the art.
3: Yeah, you know, they don't get the limelight nearly as much as the deals on cars, and they really do a tremendous job. A, they're great people. Our team up there is fantastic. But on top of that, it is the latest and greatest in technology. And like Jason's talking about there, when you pull in, it scans your vehicle on the way in. It checks your tire tread depths, your alignment, all of those things, which are sometimes often things that you need to wait for a report to come back from a technician on. And before you ever walk up to the service advisor to say hello and good morning, that information is up on the screen showing you where everything's at with your car.
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0: There you go. That's Tom Mackey with Kohler Hyundai. Tom, have a wonderful day, sir. Thank you very much.
3: Thank you, gentlemen. See if we can solve the world's problems with the secret sound
0: here. We're going to try right now. Thanks, pal. All right. As he mentioned, seems to be this is the center of the universe right now, at least for the Radio Ranch, the Progressive Secret Sound. Done progressing, free for all, $3,430. Good morning, KQ. What's your name? Where are you from?
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0: Ben Guest, opening or closing a pen, whatever. We've taken all writing utensils off the table.
1: Yep.
0: All writing utensils off the table. 724-ROCK. 724-7625. Good morning, KQ. What's your name? Where are you from?
5: Jeff, Wisconsin Rapids.
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6: I'm a loser, still a loser.
0: 724-ROCK, 724-7625. Good morning, KQ. What is your name and where are you from?
7: This is Devin from Gordon.
0: All right, Devin from Gordon, tell us, what is a secret sound?
7: That sounds like the button you push on your soundboard while accepting a phone call.
1: It's been guessed. Yeah.
0: Buttons are off the table. No buttons. Good morning, KQ. Good morning, KQ. What's your name? Where are you from?
8: Kenny from Duxbury.
0: Kenny from where?
8: Duxbury, Minnesota.
0: Where's Duxbury?
8: Well, it's close to Wisconsin. Spelling is D-U-X-B-U-R-Y.
0: Okay. Well, what's the secret sound? Let's make Duxbury proud.
8: I think you're closing a three-ring binder.
0: That's been guessed.
1: Binders are off the board.
9: You can have a Knight of the Duxbury.
0: Good morning, KQ. What's your name? Where are you from?
9: That was a mistake.
10: Susan.
0: One more time.
10: Susan from Mountain Iron.
0: All right, Susan from Mountain Iron. For $3,430, what is a secret sound?
10: Soap dispenser at a...
1: Oh, no, repeat.
9: And you're banned.
0: She's not banned. Good morning, KQ. What is your name and where are you from?
11: I'm Jody from Superior.
0: Jody from Superior. $3,430. It's all yours. Congratulations. First, though, you have to tell us what the secret sound is.
11: Are you clicking a training clicker?
0: That's
1: been guessed.
0: Yeah, that one's been guessed. A lot of dead horses being beat today. Good morning, KQ. What is your name? Where are you from?
12: Arlen from Hibbing.
0: All right, what's the secret sound?
12: Is it a torque wrench?
0: Ben guessed.
9: You're banned.
0: 724-ROCK. 724-7625. Good morning, KQ. What's your name? Where are you from?
13: Jay from Duluth.
0: All right, Jay, Bulldog Collision and Tim's Auto Care Center bring you the secret sound. We have $3,430. It's all yours. What is a secret sound?
13: Is it a sound effect from Minecraft, like opening or closing a door?
0: That is an original guess. Now,
1: Minecraft,
0: yeah.
1: Got it.
9: So who plays Minecraft here at the station?
0: I love Minecraft.
9: Do you play it while you're here?
0: Sure. I screw around on my computer all the time.
9: That's fair.
0: My hand is up.
9: Jason, your hand is up.
0: I have no idea what Minecraft even looks like. I'm sorry. That is not the... I know it's a game of sorts, but I couldn't even tell you what it... I have no idea.
9: Yeah.
0: Good morning, KQ. What is your name? Where are you from?
14: John from Duluth.
0: All right. $3,430. What is a secret sound?
14: Opening a can of pop.
0: Heavy-duty pop-tops they make nowadays. My goodness gracious. Good morning, KQ. What is your name and where are you from?
1: And flat pop. You didn't even hear the...
0: Yeah, you didn't hear it.
9: That's true, yeah. You might want to throw that away.
0: All right, what's your name? Where are you from?
15: Kim from Superior.
1: Oh, boy.
0: All right, man, what's the secret sound?
15: Setting a watch on your desk.
0: Doing a what to the who now?
15: Setting a watch on your desk.
16: You're in a fog. You're in a haze. Your reasoning ability, your compass is way, way off here.
1: Way off.
0: Good morning, KQ. What is your name and where are you from?
17: Carrie from Chisholm.
0: All right. For $3,430, what is a secret sound?
1: Nope.
0: Wow.
17: Placing a laptop on a table.
0: Placing a laptop.
1: Told you.
0: On a table.
9: Is it a hollow laptop? Or
0: Bruce! Be nice. Good morning, KQ. I'm too tired to be mean this morning. What is your name and where are you from?
18: Dave from Duluth.
0: All right, Dave, what do we have for a secret sound guess?
18: Are you sitting down on your chair in the studio?
0: Now that you hear it multiple times, how do we feel about that guess?
18: Not good.
0: Not good. Yeah. Sorry, man, that ain't it. Dave immediately knew. He messed up.
9: And now it's everybody out there, try to imagine a world where all these terrible guesses, these people send us handwritten letters to apologize.
0: Because that's the world we live in now.
9: You should have to, actually.
0: Good morning, KQ. What is your name and where are you from?
19: Hi, my name is Sue and I'm from Isabella. Hi, Hunter.
1: He's not here.
0: Hunter's not here.
19: Oh, he's not there yet, huh?
1: He's not here at all today.
19: Oh, he was at the wedding on Saturday.
0: All those crazy kids.
9: What's your guess? So is everybody else, apparently. So
0: Were there wedding crashers?
19: No, no. We didn't stay very long.
0: Did the band suck?
19: I guess I'm a wedding crasher.
0: Oh. All right. What's your guess?
19: I'm going to say a fuel door.
1: Oh, boy.
0: I'm going to guess by that reaction, you didn't get it right.
1: That's been guessed.
0: 724-ROCKS, 724-7625.
1: Not sure how we're going to recreate the studio, but...
9: Let's bring the vehicle in here.
0: Right. Good morning, KQ. What's your name? Where are you from?
20: Carrie.
1: What?
0: What's that?
20: Carrie. K-A-R-I.
0: All right, Carrie, where are you from?
20: Hibbing.
0: All right, Carrie from Hibbing. For $3,430, what is the secret sound?
20: Closing a laptop.
9: Never mind.
0: For the love of God. Laptops are off the table.
1: Anything that plugs in.
9: Which a laptop does, last I checked.
1: I mean, you can go wireless, but you have to charge them.
9: Yeah,
1: but
9: at some point you're going to plug it in.
1: Appliances are off.
0: If it's got a battery, it's off the table.
1: Yep.
9: If it laptop has a battery.
0: If it has buttons, it's off the table.
9: Laptop has buttons.
0: Mm-hmm. Good morning, KQ. What's your name? Where are you from?
21: This is Christy Joe from Hibbing.
0: All right, what's your secret sound guess?
21: Is it you putting a cartridge, an ink cartridge, into your copy machine?
0: It is not. No, I'm sorry. It is not. Copy machines and ink cartridges off the table.
9: Plugs into the wall, which a copy machine does.
0: Now, keep in mind, if we get through today, tomorrow, we're going to have an in-studio performance of the secret sound. Okay? We'll have an in-studio performance of the secret sound tomorrow.
9: And
0: if it
9: call it and say you're lighting a forest fire.
0: Good morning, KQ. What is your name and where are you from?
22: My name is Shannon, and I am from Duluth.
0: All right. What's the secret sound?
22: Is it a metronome?
6: Still a loser.
9: They imploded that thing years ago. I don't know why we think that's the secret sound.
0: How are we going to get that?
1: What's the spelling on that again?
0: M-E-T-R-O-N-O-M-E, I believe.
9: I think.
0: Good morning, KQ. What is your name and where are you from?
23: Sue from Mountain Iron.
0: All right, Sue, tell us, what is the secret sound?
23: Latching the metal latch on a glass.
0: Latches are off the table. Latches have been off the table for about a year now.
9: And you're banned.
0: No latches.
1: No latches at all. Nope. No doors. Nothing with a door.
0: Good morning, KQ. What is your name? Where are you from?
24: Mackenzie from Duluth.
0: All right, Mackenzie. You sound like you're very confident in your guess, are you?
24: No.
0: All right, well, tell us the next wrong guess for the secret sound.
24: Is it a ping pong ball?
9: No, oh my
1: gosh. Gotta be kidding me.
9: This has to be a bit.
1: Oh, my God.
0: Everything that has a ball or balls are off the table.
9: And have been for a long time.
1: I didn't think we had to mention that one anymore, but obviously.
9: Well, if we didn't, I did earlier.
1: You did, yes.
9: Yes. Fat ears, listen.
0: Did she say ping pong table? Is that what she said?
1: No, ping pong ball.
0: Yeah. Ping pong ball, okay. Good morning, KQ. What is your name and where are you from?
25: Caleb from Duluth.
0: All right, Caleb, tell us, for $3,430, what is a secret sound?
25: Is it closing a file cabinet?
0: Not. Yes. No, it has
9: and
0: been.
9: You're banned.
0: He's not banned. No one is banned.
9: Yep. We're banning everybody that repeats a guess.
0: How many guesses does that put us at?
9: Too many.
1: 4, 6, 8, 10, 12, 14, 16, 18. That was 19.
0: All right. Number 20. This will wrap it up for this go-around. Good morning, KQ. What is your name and where are you from?
1: Oh, they had their chance.
0: Hello?
26: Hello.
0: Hi there. What's your name? Where are you from?
26: This is Justin from Duluth.
0: Justin from Duluth. How confident are you going into this that you're going to lock it down for

0: o'clock hour, but we might try to. Otherwise, Scott Savage a little bit later on, around that 12:20 mark, and then the train wreck with Tammy and Pammy coming up at 3 o'clock. Have a couple chances for you to do so. If we're not able to give it away today, we will try tomorrow, and we will perform the secret sound in studio.
1: Well, this means that I'm going to know what it is then. Dang it.
0: Well, you don't have to. You can close your eyes.
1: It's fine.
0: All right.
1: We're at a point now. I think I'm all right.
0: Page two
1: I could avoid people for 3 days.
0: Are set to go next.
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0: All right, sir, thank you very much. A 46-year-old detective named Michael DiBiase was at police headquarters in Myrtle Beach, South Carolina, Saturday when he got into an altercation with a patrolman. Michael was furious because the guy was warming up fish in the microwave, causing...
2: I get it.
0: Causing
2: I totally get it.
0: A bad odor in the office.
2: Yeah.
0: He was so upset, he pointed his gun at the other officer.
2: Okay, that's a little bit too much.
0: Obviously not cool. No matter how nasty the microwave was, by the way, there's no word what kind of fish it was. It doesn't matter. It's fish.
2: Yeah, it should be criminal. Broccoli, fish, you know what cauliflower. If you're heating that in the microwave in the office, you should be hauled off.
0: You're doing that on purpose just to be a jerk.
2: Yep.
0: That's why you're doing it to
2: 100%.
0: Be a jerk. Because you know what it's going to smell like.
2: Yep.
0: Michael,
2: you don't care about your fellow man at that point.
1: Oh, my.
0: Michael was arrested for pointing a gun at someone, which is a felony in this circumstance. He was booked and released. He's also been fired. The other officer won't be charged with the crime of microwaving the fish.
2: Ow. I can't defend that behavior, but I also can't defend the other behavior.
0: AI can do some great things, it reads here, but if you use it to be cheap and cut corners, you're going to get burned. Case in point, Dodge Ram Trucks unveiled a new shirt design in their online shop this week, which was called the 2026 Ram Patriotic Unisex T-Shirt. It'll run you $29.95, which is not terrible for a branded shirt. The problem was, it was just AI slop.
2: Mm-hmm.
0: And you didn't even need to order one to have it delivered to see the problems. For one, this patriotic shirt had a big American flag that only had 38 stars. Also, it featured a truck with the slogan Ram Power, but the image wasn't a Ram, it was a Toyota Tacoma. The shirt's been removed, and they're working on a new one.
2: Yeah.
0: That's what laziness gets you.
2: Exactly.
0: That is what laziness gets
2: yep.
0: you. This off the tiptoe just a little bit, but we do get to hear from our favorite sheriff, Grady Judd. A 79-year-old Florida man has been accused of holding his deal in front of people while watering his front yard.
2: What?
1: This guy rocks.
0: Here's Sheriff Grady Judd.
1: Not this guy,
2: oh, Grady,
1: the sheriff.
2: Yeah.
0: Talking about the arrest of Gary Golter.
3: It was sunny, and he was watering his grass with a hose in his right hand, and he had his crank in his left hand.
2: The only way that could have been funnier is if he would have made a comment about there being another hose in his left hand.
0: Yeah, we're all thinking that.
2: Because he set up for it perfectly, and then he didn't go with it.
0: See, I'm hoping I get to be to the point where I'm 79 years old, and I just don't care anymore. Now, I don't want to be doing that necessarily. I don't want to be lewd or lascivious at all, but where you just give zero. You woke up with a wagon full of them in the morning, and at night you go to bed with a wagon full of them because you give zero.
2: Well, you know what? We all know it's going to happen because you'll be a year away from doing cocaine.
0: That's
2: so
0: true. That's very, very
2: if
0: true.
2: If you get that far.
0: Let's do some quick pieces of headline potpourri. You don't need the whole story. The headline will suffice. A man in Washington was arrested after hijacking a cattle truck and then demanding $20,000 in exchange for returning the livestock.
2: Livestock's worth a lot more than $20,000 at this point.
0: How does that happen? Well, I suppose nowadays they could.
1: But Dutton Ranch on Paramount.
0: I'm like, you can't just leave a bag of cash and then not bother the guy when he picks it up. I suppose if you're really good at it, they have to transfer to an offshore account or something. I don't know. I'm not in the hijacking business, so
2: yeah,
0: I really
2: same.
0: Don't. Yeah. People online are laughing at a beginning baker who didn't realize you put decorations on after baking.
2: Oh, no.
0: I saw this story last week A fight broke out between adults at a kindergarten graduation in Pennsylvania, and a baby was caught in the middle. It's like the second fight story we've had at a kindergarten graduation in the past week or so. Can I say something that's going to be kind of unpopular?
1: Well, let's make it popular. Or you know what? I bet you this is going to be a common sense comment coming from Jason Manning.
0: I mean, you got through kindergarten, you don't eat paste anymore, we hope. Why are you putting a hat and gown and tassels on? You're 5 years old. You're barely out of diapers. Calm down.
2: The cap and gown bit's a little much. I don't have an issue with graduate. I don't care.
0: That's fine.
1: You have a celebration.
2: That's,
1: sure.
2: That's fine. Have a little party for the kids. I don't care. But the cap and gown for the 5 year old.
1: When you do the measuring of the head to get the caps and you know we're tailoring some gowns perhaps so they're not walking on them.
0: Yeah.
2: Don't tell me we don't have any money.
0: I think it's just fine if you're rewarding the kid for getting through school in one piece. That's cool. I get it.
1: Yeah, sure.
0: But the cap and gown and stuff, calm down.
1: Yeah, I agree with you on that.
0: A Virginia woman is suing Outback Steakhouse for $1.5 million over mashed potatoes. She slipped and fell face first on a substance, which appeared to be mashed potatoes while heading to the bathroom.
2: What?
0: Okay, so Grace here. Steps in something and falls, and now it's Outback's fault. It's just like the Nimrod that never mind. A speed cuber used his fast fingers to assemble a Mr. Potato Head in record time. He assembled it in just 4.63 seconds. Name a guy with two thumbs and fast fingers that's never seen a woman naked in his life. That'd be this guy.
2: Oh, Jason, what are you saying?
0: A mother is going viral for telling a story. Will you dedicate your life to assembling a Mr. Potato Head in under 5 seconds? What else you doing? Nothing. A mother's going viral for telling a story about how her daughter was fired from Olive Garden the day after she got a $700 tip on a $32 bill. Apparently, she was upset that they said she'd have to wait to get the tip until they investigated it. Well, why?
1: There's a lot into this story.
0: Is there?
1: Oh, yes. A lot. So this one is going big time viral.
0: So maybe this is one we should dive into.
1: They ended up giving her 20% of the $30 tip. It was like she gets $6. But their policy is they have to look into that first before they award that said waiter or waitress their money, where to make sure that it's legit type of deal.
0: Well,
1: the person wrote on the receipt, this is for so-and-so, and it's theirs.
0: Okay.
1: But it's Olive Garden's policy in their books.
0: Sure.
1: That they do this with anything over, I think it's a 20% tip. They look into their tips.
0: I feel like if the tipper was explicitly saying, look, I know how much is on here and who it's for, then you sit back as the wait, as the server and go, okay, yeah, look at it. You'll see it's legit, and then I'll take my $700. Do I have that right, or am I missing something?
1: They had to look into the...
0: Yeah, but if I'm the server, I'm fine with Olive Garden doing that.
1: Oh.
0: No, that's what I'm saying.
1: Yeah.
0: Yeah,
1: there's a lot into the story.
0: Yeah, I'll probably have to read that.
1: Yeah.
0: And one more. A man accidentally shot himself in the groin while shopping at Walmart in Florida. He was adjusting the gun in the holster in his waistband when it went off.
2: Why was it loaded? Oh, Florida. That's why.
0: Oh, sorry. We got three more quick pieces of headline potpourri. Are you familiar with McDonald's?
2: I've heard of them.
0: They're testing a new AI system that can chat with customers, take orders in multiple languages, and help run restaurant operations behind the scenes.
2: Will it be more efficient than the people that are doing that right now?
1: Less and less humans. Here we go.
0: Yep.
1: I mean, that's what the whole goal is, whole ball of wax anyways.
2: Yeah. You know, yeah. Why would we want to have jobs?
0: And which, by the way, McDonald's and Taco Bell, your ordering kiosks suck. I know how to operate them. It's much more slow. It's laborious. Just let me go up there, tell you I want a number two, and pay you. That's all.
1: Well, I'm tired of using those tower things, and then they're out of paper or something, so it won't print your receipt or whatever, and then you got to wait in line to go up to the counter to get the receipt. Anyway.
0: Now, what happens when AI screws up your order?
2: Then we'll really be in trouble.
0: Because
2: AI's got to fix it after it screws it up.
0: A 76-year-old woman in Florida has been sending all of her money to someone claiming to be Liam Neeson. Oh, no.
2: Well, you're an idiot.
0: She's insistent she was arrested for stalking a family member who took her phone in an attempt to keep her from continuing to text and send money to Liam Neeson. Somebody get this poor woman some help. She's got to have the dementia or something.
1: Yeah.
0: So anyway,
1: it's a sad one.
0: Yep.
1: We should probably end it on that one then, huh?
0: Page two headlines. Actually, no, we're going to end it on a much more funny note.
3: It was sunny, and he was watering his grass with a hose in his right hand. And he had his crank in his left hand.

0: 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Jason Manning, that'd be Scott Savage over there, ladies and gentlemen.
1: Good Monday, everybody.
0: We are looking for the Disqualified Dad of the Year Award winner, and what we're doing for Father's Day is asking you, the gentle father out there, to text us and let us know what disqualified you as Dad of the Year. Text your reason in to, or reasons, plural, to 724-ROCK. And make sure to include the keyword dad. As long as you have dad anywhere in your message, that will suffice. Then coming up on Friday the 19th, the Disqualified Dad of the Year will be chosen and win a fantastic prize package, including an American Gourmet by Charbroil Classic Series 280 Grill from Seagren's Home Hardware Outdoors, a couple of rounds of golf to Nemadji. I believe we have free, let me just double check this, I think we have free class and range time from Guardian, which is a very, very nice prize. That'd be Guardian Shooting Range. And, of course, the folks at Yes Cheese with a charcuterie board. I have to look and see. I have the details somewhere. Of course, stupid me doesn't have them in front of me. But Yes Cheese, they're going to be in today, as a matter of fact, at around 9:30. It's the Disqualified Dad of the Year from Classic Rock KQ. Text in the reason why you became, or you're disqualified from Dad of the Year to 724-ROCK. We'll come back in a couple of moments. Bruce Siskey joins us with sports today and rock history yet to get to. And Jim Gaffigan joining us at 9:40.
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9: That's correct. Brewers and Athletics in Las Vegas, 9 o'clock tonight. Kyle Harrison versus Jeffrey Springs. Milwaukee up 5 games on St. Louis in the National League Central Division. Twins have the day off today. Former Twin Max Kepler has signed a major league contract with the Diamondbacks. He will not be able to join the team till June 25th, when he's done serving an 80-game suspension for testing positive for performance-enhancing drugs.
11: Oh, boy.
9: The 33-year-old Kepler tested positive for epitrenbolone. That was announced by Major League Baseball on January 9th.
0: Sounds like a jazz musician.
9: It kind of does. Spent last season in Philadelphia after playing his first 10 major league seasons with the Twins. Native of Germany will remain on the restricted list for Arizona until he's eligible to return. If the Diamondbacks are to make the postseason, Kepler would not be able to be on the Major League Baseball playoff roster because of the failed PED test. Kepler, career 741 OPS, 179 career home runs between the Twins and Phillies. Huskies have the day off today as well. They're back at Wade Stadium tomorrow versus Bismarck at 6:30. Game 3 of the NBA Finals, 7:30 tonight at Madison Square Garden. Knicks and Spurs. Knicks up 2-0. Game 4 of the Stanley Cup Final is tomorrow in Vegas, 7 o'clock. Vegas up 2-1 on the Carolina Hurricanes. High school baseball tomorrow, Wisconsin Division III Section 1 semifinal down in Cumberland. Northwestern will take on St. Croix Falls. Winner plays of the section final later tomorrow. Minnesota State baseball kicks off with the quarterfinal games all over the state on Thursday. 3A at Chaska Athletic Park, number 7 seed Grand Rapids takes on the 2 seed Montebidi at 10 a.m. In Class A Thursday at Joe Faber Field in St. Cloud, the number 6, Brandon Evansville, takes on the 3-seed Southridge. That gets underway at 1 o'clock. Sports.
0: All right, sir. 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

0: It is 9:20 at Classic Rock KQ and Joel Walsh and the James Gang. You are listening to the KQ Morning Show. Jason Manning, that'd be Scott Savage over there, ladies and gentlemen.
1: Hola!
0: Temperatures around the region. It's still raining out there?
1: It is a little bit downtown here. We've got 54 in Duluth, and the Hermantown area is 46. That is in Superior by the lake. See if I can get away a little bit out of the lake area, 46 as well. 52 in Cloquet, Carlton, Moose Lake at 55 right now. We've got 65 in Grand Rapids, Hibbing, Quad Cities, Cook, and Orr. Big Fork, too. 68 in Ely, 59 in Grand Marais, 67 in Ashland, and Ironwood, Twin Cities at 71.
0: Are you kidding me? We have the folks from Yes Cheese in here. Kimber's in studio.
1: Good to see you again, Kimber.
0: Here, let me grab a microphone for you.
1: Look at that.
0: Look at this.
1: These have a big old, one of those big pretzels, Bavarian-type pretzels, with all sorts of charcuterie on top.
0: I'm going to flip
1: gourmet cheeses from Yes Cheese, and there's a chocolate, there's grapes, there's meats.
0: Wow.
1: And oh my gosh.
0: I'm taking a picture for the social medias. That's why I had to turn the surgery lights on. We like to keep it dark in here, sets the mood, because these lights, you could do surgery. They're terrible is what they are.
2: It's quite bright.
0: It is. But we want to see this. So talk about this charcuterie board you put together.
1: What is this called now?
0: It's like pretzel based. What do we have here?
2: It is. It's a charcuterie pretzel. This is an item that we offer in store. So what we do is we take a German style pretzel, we bake it, and then we stuff it with all that delicious meat, cheese, accoutrement. It does come with mustard and cheese spread as well.
1: Oh my goodness. And you get treats on here too.
2: Treats, yes.
0: That is incredible.
1: Chocolate on there, too.
0: Oh, my goodness.
1: But the taste buds.
0: It's not only that. It smells wonderful. Obviously, everything on there looks delicious. It's just the presentation's fantastic.
2: Thank you.
0: So you have some events coming up. You have grad season. I got to believe that's a busy one for you folks.
2: You know, yeah, we definitely like going into grad season, wedding season, all of the showers and things like that. So we definitely start to pick up on the weekends for sure.
0: And then Father's Day. I mean, there's everything. As a father, there's everything on here. My kids give me one of those and they're back in the will.
1: Yeah, this would be awesome.
0: They're back in the will.
2: Yeah, we're looking at adding on a couple dates to pop in and make some type of a board like this for dad. So watch our socials for that. We also are planning on popping up at the Civic Center Farmers Markets this summer, too, downtown Duluth. So definitely catch us there as well.
0: So how long has Yes Cheese been around now?
2: We're going to have our five-year birthday in July.
0: Wow.
1: Congratulations.
2: Thank you.
0: And what inspired you to go down this route? I mean, obviously, your love of cheese and everything goes along with it. But at what point did somebody say, why aren't you making a living doing this?
2: I mean, the desire was obviously the cheese. We felt like quality cheese was a little bit lacking in this area. So we wanted to bring our love of cheese and the great cheese that we find around the region to our friends and family and everyone here. And then it kind of just exploded from there and we've continued to expand. And it is my full-time job now, which is really cool.
0: That's awesome. So you talk about cheese. Yes, cheese is more than that. I mean, we'll bring up the pan-fried cheese curds first because you did those last time. My goodness, they were wonderful. But you do other items too.
2: Yes. Yeah, so we started as a charcuterie company, and then with our location next to the Spirit Room, it really gave us the opportunity to kind of get creative and expand our menu to serve their customers as well. And so the pan-fried curds was an idea we got from another creamery. We kind of tweaked that recipe and made it our own. But we do flatbreads, as you see, the charcuterie pretzels. We have some really nice sandwiches as well.
0: Yeah. And as I'm on your
1: great idea, man,
0: really is.
1: Yep.
0: And I'm on your website, yescheesedlh.com. You can put together a large charcuterie box or a catering platter, which will take care of a lot of people. And I love this, the Bloody Mary charcuterie box. Talk about that, because people love themselves a Bloody Mary and they take pride in putting those things together.
2: Exactly. So we take some of the stress out of it for you, especially if you're going to the cabin or tailgating or whatever you might be doing. You can pre-order that. The Bloody Mary box, we have 8 pre-skewered Bloody Mary, essentially accoutrements to go in your Bloody Mary that you can just grab and go and take wherever you're heading.
0: And it's just fun to say the word accoutrements, to be honest with you.
2: It really is. People always ask, is that a real word? And it really is.
0: So they can track you down, find the store menu, find out about catering, so forth and so on. How do they do that?
2: Yeah, best way to do it is our website or our socials. So as you said, yescheesedlh.com or at yescheesedlh on Facebook and Instagram as well.
0: And we are very thankful and pleased that you're a part of our Disqualified Dad of the Year Award.
1: Yes, thank you
0: promotion.
1: Again.
0: And the dad that has lost their Dad of the Year award that's disqualified will pick up a great prize package, including an 8-inch charcuterie box from Yes Cheese. So away we go. All right. Kimber, thank you for stopping by. Thank you for this wonderful charcuterie platter. Very, very nice, you guys.
2: Thanks for having me.
0: All right. Find them, yescheesedlh.com, and they're off Broadway in Superior, if memory serves me. It is 925 at KQ. Today in Rock History is Scotty Savage coming up in a couple moments. Jim Gaffigan joins us at 940.
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3: Good morning. Here's a look at today, June 8th in rock history. 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Today, 1974, Bill Wyman became the first Rolling Stone to release a solo album with Monkey Grip. The album featured guest appearances by Dr. John, Leon Russell, and Lowell George. Today, 2003, Led Zeppelin were at number one on the U.S. album chart with their triple live album, How the West Was Won, the band's seventh U.S. number one album. And finally today, in 2008, Rolling Stone magazine published a list of the top 50 guitar songs of all time. Number five was Brown Sugar by the Rolling Stones. Number four, You Really Got Me by the Kinks. Number three, Crossroads by Cream. Number two, Purple Haze by Jimi Hendrix. And number one, Johnny B. Goode by Chuck Berry. And that is a look at today, June 8th in rock history. 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

0: It's 9:37 at Classic Rock KQ and the Rolling Stones. You're listening to the KQ Morning Show. We're going to get a quick break in, come on back, and we should be just on time for the great Jim Gaffigan. He is on tour with his Everything Is Wonderful tour. Pardon the redundancy, and he'll be hitting the Waite Park Amphitheater, the Ledge Waite Park Amphitheater in Minneapolis, July 19th. Jim Gaffigan joins us next.
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0: It is 9:41 at Classic Rock KQ. Very pleased to have him back. His second or third time joining us. He is currently on tour with his Everything Is Wonderful tour. He'll be playing the Ledge Waite Park Amphitheater in Minneapolis coming up July 19th. The great Jim Gaffigan, ladies and gentlemen. Jim, thanks for coming out with us again today.
18: Thank you for having me back. It's always good to be here. Appreciate it.
0: Question for you. How often do you come across a reel of yourself performing on social media? So it's all the time with me. You're part of my algorithms. Do you ever come across yourself and go, oh my God, not again?
18: Oh, that is interesting. Some of the stuff. Well, some of it is, I guess because I do post clips a lot, and then people might send me a clip, or someone might, you know, sometimes people online will take a clip because, you know, like I did this bourbon special, so people have taken clips from that YouTube special and kind of posted it, so I'll get tagged in that. But yeah, it's weird. I've been doing stand up for a long time, and there's a lot of clips out there, so I definitely come across a bunch.
19: You have what, 5 kids, if I'm not mistaken? Have any one of your kids ever told you you will not use this in your act? You will not use this as material, no matter what.
18: You know, the benefit, they've never said that directly. I mean, I should point out, my kids are relatively uninterested in my act. they're uninterested in every aspect of my life. But the benefit of having 5 children is when I talk about my kids doing something silly, they can... you can't identify which kid it is. You know,

0: I don't know what I'm doing when it comes to parenting. So they kind of get that.
1: So as your kids get older and as you get older, do you find that the topics that you talk about, everything from, you know, fast food to raising your kids and your wife, do the topics get funnier as you get older?
0: They get, you know, I would say it's so surprising what, I think human beings, we exist in a certain amount of denial. We know we exist in a certain amount of denial, you know, but the reality of how difficult things are, I mean, that's kind of why this tour is called the Everything's Wonderful, because obviously everything is not wonderful. But so I think some of the stand-up, you know, my shows are definitely kind of presented as a break from kind of all the stress of everyday life. But I think people really enjoy the fact that people can share in kind of an awareness of how difficult we all have it, and we're kind of making it through. I think everyone who's a parent is kind of like, I can't believe the drama that my life is on a daily basis. But the reality is, it's like everyone's life is filled with drama, but we just, you know, we don't see that on someone's social feed, you know?
1: Yeah.
0: It's but anyone who's got teenagers, it's just drama.
1: We are speaking with the great Jim Gaffigan. Everything is Wonderful as the tour just kicked off here, I think, about a week or so ago. He'll be playing the Ledge Waite Park Amphitheater in Minneapolis July 19th. I forgot to open with this. My wife says I have to have an opening question whenever we have big-time celebrities on. What'd you have for dinner last night?
0: I was in Paso Robles, California, and there was Mexican. I try and, you know, whenever I'm in California or Texas, I was trying to get Mexican. I love Mexican food. And so it was pretty good. It's pretty good.
1: Do you, I mean, you're a huge food enthusiast. We know that. You've also lost a lot of weight. You look fantastic. But when you're going to a new city, do you have somebody scope out a great restaurant for you to try?
0: It's hard because some of it is I try not to eat before the show. And so it depends. You know, if it's on a weekend, I might, but it usually depends when the show ends. So I'm not somebody that can go out to dinner before a show just because I'm so low energy and I want to make sure I do it right. But yeah, so, and then it limits what restaurants are open later at night. So yeah, there is definitely what's open at 9:30 or 10 in the area, and but most cities have something pretty interesting or cool open that late. So, but yeah, to answer your question, definitely.
1: I've often wondered about not only you, but other comedians that perform overseas in, you know, some non-English speaking countries. How do you make that work? Or do you just say either you understand English or you're not getting into the show? I've always been fascinated by that.
0: Well, it's, some of it is like, I love international cultures and traveling. I mean, I haven't done it a lot recently, but it really comes down to you're performing for often an expat community. So, like, the English speakers are the ones that are coming. So, like, whether you're in Japan or some other Asian country, it's usually, someone who is speaks English as a first language, or someone from there that maybe lived in the States or the UK for a bunch of years. But like some countries, like the Scandinavian countries, like they consume a lot of their entertainment in English. So they're huge stand-up fans. So like if you're in like Finland, you know, people might just show up because they heard it's a comedian. Yeah, so it's different in every country.
1: Have you ever had a joke just fall flat because somebody's there as English as their second language and they didn't get the nuance of it?
0: Oh, yeah. I mean, some of it is, you know, the English and the Americans obviously both speak English, but some of the, you know, the terminology or the cultural differences

0: and references can really get in the way. So the first couple times I went over to England, you know, we were trying to change, you know, we know about zero and Z and cookie and biscuit and stuff like that. But there's a lot of things like that in there. And some of it is, you know, just a brand reference they might not have. So that can really kind of mess up your timing and throw you, you know. But you can only, you usually only learn it by just going through the fire of it, you know.
1: We're
0: like, oh, that didn't work. And someone's like, yeah, we don't have that product here. You know what I mean?
1: We're speaking with Jim Gaffigan. We have about 30 seconds left. I just wanted to point this out. You and Jerry Seinfeld and a cast of thousands made a movie a couple years ago called Unfrosted, The Story of the Pop-Tart. I think this movie is going to go by way of Weird Al Yankovic's UHF. A cult favorite. Down the road, we might be dust by then, but a cult favorite because I absolutely adored it. It didn't necessarily get the best reviews, but I think 30 years from now or something, people are going to look back on that movie and go, what a genius piece of material. I thought it was fantastic.
0: Oh, cool. Yeah, no, it was so fun. And just every day on the set, because, you know, Jerry just reached out to so many people that he knows and said, hey, do you want to do this part? So every day on the set was another comedy icon or just, you know, some giant of acting just doing something. So it was really a fun thing.
1: Yeah, I absolutely loved it. Jim, the new tour is called Everything is Wonderful. Again, the Ledgeweight Park Amphitheater, Minneapolis, June 19th. The great Jim Gaffigan, ladies and gentlemen. Thank you so much for the time, man. Good luck.
0: Thank you. Appreciate it.
1: There he goes. It's always weird when you have that little delay in there.
2: Yeah.
1: You know, you don't know when to jump in. But he's what I love about him, not that I don't like blue material, but he doesn't work blue. He's one of those clean comics like a Nate Bargatze. He is just so good at observing and then pouring it out on stage in a way where it even make the
2: very
1: most.
2: Very relatable. Yeah.
1: Yeah. He's just, he's so, so good. So Jim Gaffigan, ladies and gentlemen. It is 9:51 at KQ. We're going to wrap it up right there and call that the Monday edition. The next free-for-all is coming up with Scott Savage over there at around, what do you do, 12:20, 12:25 or thereabouts?
2: About 12:25, yeah. Okay.
1: So we have 3,000.
2: Take some back-to-back calls.
1: Yep, $3,430 to give away. 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If Scotty can't do it today, we'll try it with the train wreck. If they can't do it, Secret Sound, live in studio. Tomorrow morning, this money has to be out by Friday at 5:30, one way or the other. We're going to get rid of it. Again, Secret Sound in studio if need be tomorrow. Have yourselves a wonderful Monday from all of us here at KQ.
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1: Well, we just like Ridley Adams, you and me, old boy. 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

0: The Northlands, number one radio station, Classic Rock, KQ, and Prince. We're back at it tomorrow morning on the KQ Morning Show, including a grocery grab number three with Teresa from Duluth. We'll be at the West Duluth Super One Foods for great grocery grab number three, along with Bernix. Then we'll get somebody qualified for the fourth one coming up at the Miller Hill location.
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1: I called her up. She gave me a bunch of crap about me not listening to her enough or something. I don't know. 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

0: In excess at the Northlands, number one radio station, Classic Rock KQ. We have teamed up with the folks at Nemadji Golf to offer somebody some free golf every Friday. All you have to do is send a picture of you on the golf course with the keyword golf to 724-ROCK. And then Friday morning, Scott and I will pick the best photo of the week and award the winner two rounds of golf with a cart out at the beautiful Nemadji Golf Course.
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0: KQ satellite weather forecast, showers throughout the day, high of 65. We're looking at thunderstorms possible tonight, overnight low 52. Nice day tomorrow, partly sunny, high of 73. Scorpions at KQ.

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1: Losing a life. Today I found my high school diary and decided to read it for nostalgia. My teenage self wrote, quote, future me will be totally rich and famous and married to Chris Hemsworth by 30. I'm 32, single, and still Googling how to fix a clogged toilet. Losing a life.
2: There you go. Losing it live today, I went out to dinner with a cute, funny, smart, amazing girl. Or at least I thought she was cute until she started hacking up a lung after her meal. 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Can you say deal breaker? Losing it live.
3: Losing it live today, my boyfriend got on one knee and started talking about how we met. Knowing what was coming, I started tearing up. Absolutely sure he was going to propose. 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

0: Three Doors Down at the Northlands, number one radio station, Classic Rock KQ. We're back at it tomorrow morning on the KQ Morning Show, Days of Celebration. We will be out at the West Duluth Super One Foods for Great Grocery Grab number 3. 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
1: Yeah, I think I feel a little tappy, tappy, tap.
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0: Springsteen at the Northlands, number one radio station, Classic Rock KQ. Coming up this Father's Day, we want to find out what disqualified you from being Dad of the Year. We're calling it the Disqualified Dad of the Year Award. Coming up on Friday, June 19th, the Disqualified Dad of the Year will win a prize package, including a Charbroil Classic Series 280 grill from Seagren's Home Hardware Outdoors, a round of golf for two with a card at Nemadji, an 8-inch charcuterie box from Yes Cheese, and free permit to carry class and range time from Guardian Shooting Range and Training Center. Just send in the reason why you became disqualified for the Dad of the Year Award via the text line at 724-ROCK.
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1: And I say, hey, Lama, hey, how about a little something, you know, for the effort, you know? 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

0: The Northland's number one radio station, Classic Rock KQ and Jimi Hendrix. Coming up on Thursday, it'll be Topless Thursday number two at Due North Pizzeria Sportsman's Edition on Normanna Road. 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
4: KQ satellite weather forecast for today. We're looking at a high right around 65 with off and on showers. Low of 52 tonight. More showers possible. Partly sunny, 73 tomorrow. Here's Night Ranger at KQ.

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0: Van Halen at Classic Rock KQ, the Northland's number one radio station. I'm Jason Manning, just about out of here for the day. Scott Savage will take over next. We come back, fire off a long stretch, and Lord help us, another free-for-all coming up at around 12:20 or so for the Secret Sound, $3,430 up for grabs. 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
1: Tightening the bolts. 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
1: Yeah, everybody, tightening the bolt loop. Yeah. Yeah, we'll kiss that one goodbye.
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0: 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Right here on KQ, brought to you by Shabby Shed and Junk and Disorderly Self Superior. 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And a chance to get through to take a crack at that sound on the way.
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0: 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Scott Savage, 1228. 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Okay, time once again to see if we can give away some money here. Free for all, Secret Sound, $3,430. Here's that sound once again. See if we can give away this money for the 1230 round here of the free for all. Hi, KQ, what's your first name and the town you're calling from, please?
1: Faye from Grand Rapids.
0: Oh, here she is. All right. Now, this morning I heard you had two guesses left. You had one this morning.
1: My last one.
0: All righty, here it is. One more time. For $3,430, Faye from Grand Rapids, what is a secret sound?
1: Well, I got to get this last guess out of the way, and then I'll leave you guys alone for a while. Jason will be very happy. I think you are attaching a dustpan onto the broom handle.
0: Attaching a dustpan onto the broom handle. Attaching a dustpan onto the broom handle. Okay. Send that off to the judges here, Faye. Judges?
2: Denied.
0: I'm sorry that is incorrect, but thank you for trying. We appreciate you. IKQ, your first name and the town you're calling from.
1: Tammy.
0: And the town you're calling from?
1: Cadet, Wisconsin.
0: You guys getting ready for a country fest there or what?
1: Yeah, we sure are. We don't live too far from there.
0: And then next month, Rockfest. All right.
1: Yeah.
0: Okay, here we go. Tammy from Cadet, Wisconsin. Here's that sound. For $3,430, what is the secret sound?
1: It is unlocking a padlock.
0: Unlocking a padlock is incorrect, but thank you for trying. And that one has been guessed quite a bit. Unlocking a padlock. All righty, we're moving on. Hi, KQ. First name of the town you're calling from, please.
3: Tony, Side Lake.
0: Tony from Side Lake, how are things?
3: Things are good. A little wet.
0: Yep. I hear that. All right, Tony, let me play you the sound here. There it is. Tony from Side Lake. For $3,430, what is a secret sound?
3: I believe it is a coin counter.
0: Coin counter. Okay. Judges. Incorrect, but thank you for trying. Hi, KQ. What's your first name and the town you're calling from?
4: Jay McGregor.
0: Jay from McGregor is back. All right. Let me punch in your town here, buddy. All righty. Here's that sound. $3,430. Jay from McGregor, what is the secret sound?
4: Is it nunchucks hitting together?
0: Nunchucks, huh? Nunchucks. All right. I think that was a secret sound back in the day. Could it happen to be one this time around?
5: Wrong, wrong, wrong, wrong.
0: Oh, no.
5: Wrong, wrong, wrong, wrong.
0: Incorrect, but thank you for trying. Hi, KQ. What's your first name and the town you're calling from?
6: Hi, I'm Dave from Nashua.
0: Dave from Nashua. Okay.
6: That's gross, man.
0: What's up, man?
6: How you doing? I'm trying to figure this damn thing out.
0: All right. Don't swear.
6: Sorry.
0: All right. Here we go. Here's the sound, my man. Grossman, Dave from Nashwalk, for $3,430. What is the secret sound?
6: About a notary stamp.
0: Notary stamp.
7: 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The Progressive Secret Sound.
0: And judges?
8: And I'm just a failure at life. Just a complete and total 100% failure and a loser.
0: Jeez. Easy, judges. Sorry, Dave, that's incorrect. Time for a couple more here. IKQ, first name and the town you're calling from.
9: Mike from Chisholm.
0: Mike from Chisholm. All right. Let me punch this in here for you, bud. All right. We got your name. We got your town. Let me play you the sound here. Mike from Chisholm. Here it is. The secret sound for $3,430. What is the secret sound?
9: The crank on a trailer.
0: Crank on a trailer, huh? Crank on a trailer. Punch that into the guesses. No, that has been guessed multiple times. And we appreciate you trying, though. Mike from Chisholm, another repeat guest. Hate to see it. One more. Hi, KQ. You're my last hope, Obi-Wan Kenobi. What's your first name of the town you're calling from?
10: Helen from Chisholm.
0: Helen from another Chisholm caller. Holy moly, they're all over the place. I love it. All right, Helen, let me play you the sound. Here it is. It's been going for many, many moons now. $3,430. Helen from Chisholm, what is the secret sound?
10: Okay, I'm hard-pressed because there's been so many guesses. I'm going to guess that it's when a beanbag on a cornhole hits the board.
0: Beanbag, cornhole, beanbag hitting cornhole board. Let's put that here.
10: All right.
0: Beanbag, hang on, hitting cornhole board. Okay. There we go. And judges.
11: She deserves nothing.
0: Uh-oh.
11: Don't have an attitude that you are entitled in this world.
0: Whoa.
11: You are not. You deserve nothing else. You earn it.
0: Helen, I am so sorry. That is incorrect, but thank you for trying. And, well, that's going to do it for me, folks. 3:30 around that time is going to be your next chance around the afternoon train wreck with Tom and Jesse. They'll take a bunch of calls, and they'll do that a couple of times at least during the afternoon train wreck. All of these guesses now available at 95kqds.com, where you can also, of course, listen to that sound as much as you want. 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Somebody has to win the money. They will. Somebody is guaranteed to win this week. We have to have this money given away by Friday, 5:30 p.m. So we'll see how she goes. More chances this afternoon right here with KQ. So good luck to you on that. Get a break. Come back. I will take a look at the weather forecast. Got some Queen music on the way. We'll do some Mellencamp, AC/DC, and Cinderella next.
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0: Turn my mic on. There we go. Take a look at that KQ satellite weather for tonight. We could see some showers, maybe a thunderstorm mixed in. We're going to deal with some areas of dense fog for the overnight as well. Low of 53. The areas of dense fog before 10 a.m. for your Tuesday. So the commute tomorrow morning, make sure your lights are on. Partly sunny later tomorrow, with a high around 72. Cinderella, it's Shelter Me. Get you back into it. Electric Lunch with KQ.

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1: Hey, Siri, text the missus. 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

0: Radiohead doing Creep at KQ on your afternoon cruise. Super One Foods and Burnick's Great Grocery Grab. Here we go. Name that food. Another qualifier happening tomorrow. And Great Grocery Grab number 3 from the West Duluth Super One Foods tomorrow with Burnick's. Should be a lot of fun. Good luck to our grabber there. And have a plan. Stick to it because the time, it goes a quick. All right. So we'll get somebody qualified again tomorrow for our next grocery grab. But yeah, good luck to Super One West Duluth location, our grabber for tomorrow with Burnick's and KQ.
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0: Def Leppard, Armageddon at KQ, your classic rock radio station. Got a nice promotion for Father's Day, the Disqualified Dad of the Year Award. We'd love to know what disqualifies you as a dad of the year, or maybe someone you know. 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You got to include the keyword dad. So dad, and then what's your reason to disqualify for the dad of the year? Friday, June 19th, we're going to pick the winner for this prize package. It includes an American Gourmet by Charbroil Classic Series 280 Grill. 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
1: Very pleased to have him back. His second or third time joining us. He is currently on tour with his Everything is Wonderful tour. He'll be playing the Ledgeway Park Amphitheater in Minneapolis coming up July 19th. The great Jim Gaffigan, ladies and gentlemen. Jim, thanks for coming out with us again today.
2: Thank you for having me back. It's always good to be here. Appreciate it.
1: You have, what, 5 kids, if I'm not mistaken? Have any one of your kids ever told you you will not use this in your act? You will not use this as material, no matter what?
2: 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I mean, I should point out, my kids are relatively uninterested in my act. they're uninterested in every aspect of my life. But the benefit of having 5 children is when I talk about my kids doing something silly, they can, you can't identify which kid it is. You know, I might, you know, refer to my 2 younger kids, but again, they don't care. So I might as well be performing stand-up on a different planet.
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0: 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It's got to be given away by Friday. 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

0: talk to me. 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
1: If some of our teenage thrill seekers really want to go out and get a thrill, let them go up into the northwest and tangle with a grizzly bear, a polar bear, and a brown bear. 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

0: Offspring and Gone Away, KQ. Home to the KQ Morning Show. We're going to be back at it tomorrow, Tuesday edition. 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All of that happening there. And then around 940, KQ Confessions from Miller Mall Car Wash. Going to be another busy one tomorrow morning. Hopefully you can be a part of it for a little bit anyway. 6 to 10 right here with KQ. Dire Straits, Rolling Stones music on the way for you next at KQ.
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0: 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That person scores two rounds of golf, plus your cart included to Nemadji Golf Course. Good luck to you on that one. Weather forecast, got to take care of that. We'll get you back into it. Some Tears for Fears music. 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
0: Take a look at that KQ satellite weather for tonight. Slight chance of showers, maybe a thunderstorm, and we're dealing with fog for the overnight. Low 53, areas of dense fog tomorrow for the commute before 10 a.m. Make sure your lights are on, of course. Partly sunny skies later on tomorrow, looking at a high in the 70s. Not too shabby. Tears for Fears now on KQ.

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1: Losing a life. Today I found my high school diary and decided to read it for nostalgia. My teenage self wrote, quote, future me will be totally rich and famous and married to Chris Hemsworth by 30. I'm 32, single, and still Googling how to fix a clogged toilet. Losing it life.
2: There you go. 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
3: Losing it life today, my boyfriend got on one knee and started talking about how we met. 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
0: Time for a couple more with the afternoon cruise right here with KQ, your Monday edition. Rolling on down the highway, a little Bachman Turner Overdrive. 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

Classic Rock KQ. Scott Savage, gotta go. Have a blessed Monday afternoon. Good luck on winning that money on The Secret Sound, leaving you with Sweets Ballroom Blitz. It's Classic Rock KQ. Bye.

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1: Give me my theme music!

0: Well, it's 3 o'clock afternoon train wreck here on Classic Rock KQ. That is Jesse Slater over there.
1: Hello.
0: My name is Tom Robick, and we are so happy. We are so overjoyed to have you here with us this Monday edition of the afternoon train wreck here on KQ. And Jesse, as I mentioned, she's the one that's had the very cheerful hello, is going to tell us all about what's happening with weather around these parts.
1: It's been kind of a gloomy day. It was a very nice weekend, so we got some much-needed rain and some clouds. Right now, there is a chance of some showers and thunderstorms this afternoon. Tonight, a slight chance of showers and storms before 10 p.m. And then after 10 p.m., widespread dense fog in the really early morning hours, 3 to 4 a.m. Otherwise, a low around 53 degrees. Tomorrow in the morning, also widespread dense fog, mainly before 9 a.m., so keep that in mind for your morning commute. Turn on your headlights. It's not that hard. Otherwise, partly sunny, a high near 72. There is a chance of showers and storms tomorrow as well as Wednesday, as well as Thursday, as well as Friday. Saturday, though, so far, it's rain that we needed, so it's okay. And I don't think it's just like downpour all day. I know, you're annoyed, I'm taking too long. Two Harbors right now, it's 59 degrees in Superior, 49, fog and mist. Twin Cities is 79, as is Ashland. Up on the range, 70 degrees, light rain. Duluth International, fog and mist, 58. And down here by the water at the Sky Harbor Airport, fog and mist, 50 degrees.
0: Just so we're clear, you don't annoy me much.
1: Yeah, that was a much needed word.
0: What? What are you talking about? I didn't, you know, okay. What?
1: If I'm not annoying you a little, then I'm not doing my job.
0: It is the train wreck of mist on Friday. We went down to the Twin Cities, watched a couple of Twins games.
1: Did they win?
0: They won Friday.
1: Okay.
0: And then lost on Saturday and lost on Sunday. As I think I mentioned to you that Saturday was scheduled. I think Bruce talked about this on the air because I was texting him on Saturday. So the way it unfolded was, Saturday, initially, when we got those tickets, were supposed to be Royce Lewis jersey day,
1: yes.
0: Right? And Royce Lewis was not with the Twins. He was with the St. Paul Saints, their AAA team, crossed the river in St. Paul. And so they had to scramble and make a change. And then they produced all these Byron Buxton T-shirts.
1: Oh, they did change it.
0: They did. So it was Byron Buxton T-shirt day. Now, on the game on Friday, Buxton, in his regular style, goes flying back, makes an incredible catch as he slams against the outfield center field wall at Target Field.
1: He get hurt?
0: He gets injured. Shoulder injury.
1: Burn the shirts. On to the next one.
0: So on Saturday, Byron Buxton T-shirt day, formerly Royce Lewis jersey day, Buxton's not in the lineup. However, Royce Lewis was called up from AAA.
1: No way.
0: To play in Saturday's game. So formerly Royce Lewis jersey day and now Byron Buxton T-shirt day, where Royce Lewis is in the lineup and Byron Buxton is not.
1: Wow, their marketing team was working in overdrive for that one.
0: Which you would think the story's over there, but it's not, because little did I know until Bruce pointed out to me that across the river in St. Paul, where Royce Lewis had been playing, it was Royce Lewis jersey day.
1: What? No! So they shipped all the jerseys over there?
0: Oh, no, because it was for the St. Paul Saints. And
1: oh, I see.
0: So we're not...
1: Oh, this dude doesn't, he's running around like a chicken with his head cut off. Doesn't know what to do.
0: Yeah. So.
1: Wow. So overall, not a bad day for him.
0: Well.
1: He got called up to the majors.
0: And
1: everyone in the minors is wearing his jersey.
0: And on Saturday, he was the last person up. And one of the rubs against Royce Lewis is that he's been swinging at everything and not playing very well. Well, he did just the opposite on Saturday. He stood there and watched strike three go across the plate and the Twins lose. So.
1: Wait, oh, you're saying.
0: Three.
1: Oh, yeah. Yikes.
0: Yeah.
1: I was going to say he locked in. No, he did not lock in.
0: And I feel bad for him. But anyway, that was quite the marketing fiasco down at St. Paul. But we had a good time. It was also downtown Minneapolis was the Prince sing-along There were thousands of people, and we walked over there, and it was just thousands of people singing in enormous heat. It was probably, I don't know, 86 degrees down there.
1: Wow.
0: Full sun.
1: Did you send me a picture of that, or did Mary Beth? I thought someone sent me something.
0: I don't believe
1: Prince.
0: I did, no. I don't share what I'm doing down there. Mary Beth does.
1: I know, she does for you.
0: She kind of does. She does.
1: She's like,
0: do
1: Tom
0: that.
1: And I are having a great time, and it's a picture of you. I'm like, does he know you did this?
0: Yeah. Okay. All right, so we've got a lot to do. I always say that. I do that every time. But we do. We have a lot to do. Trending on the 20s each hour here on the Afternoon Train Wreck. We will also have a look at our weather with the Chief Meteorologist Adam Lorch. Later on this hour, it's the news headlines from Northern News Now coming up in about 3:50 or so. A TV Tonight edition coming up at 4:50 next hour. And also Tom Superior Street Trivia, 10 train wreck tidbits, and 2 free-for-alls if necessary. Because if the first one notches a winner, then we don't need to do the second one. But the first one will be happening this hour at about 3:30. Chance for you to win $3,430. We're still locked in at that amount. I did hear some rumbling that, and I don't know if they're going to do it or not, but Jason was talking about recreating the sound in studio
1: tomorrow
0: morning. So, you know, we can just nip it in the bud. 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

0: Classic Rock KQ, Northland's number one radio station. Afternoon train wreck, Foreigner, Cold as Ice. It is Tom and Jesse. Check that box. I already got my Tom Superior Street trivia question. Have it all ready. That'll be at 5:50, so it's not coming up anytime soon. But if you stick around at 5:50, you'll have a chance to win a Canal Park Brewery gift card. So you don't want to miss that because it's super, super fun to play. Where was I? Here.
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0: You bet it is.
2: A new report from the House Committee on Oversight and Government Reform accuses Minnesota Governor Tim Walz and Attorney General Keith Ellison of failing to stop widespread fraud in federally funded social service programs. The report alleges state officials ignored warning signs for years, allowing hundreds of millions of dollars in losses tied to the Feeding Our Future case and other programs. Walz and Ellison had not publicly responded at the time the report was released. A Northland restaurant is stepping up to help during Minnesota's blood shortage. Gordy's Hi Hat is offering a $10 gift card to anyone who donates blood this month. Memorial Blood Center says the state's blood supply has dropped below a two-day reserve, with type O blood at less than one-day supply. A community blood drive is planned for June 29th and 30th at Pier B Resort. One donation could save up to three lives. There's some incentive. Get your blood drawn and go to Gordy's.
0: Yeah. Win-win.
2: Definitely. Paint company Sherwin-Williams is highlighting what it calls its loneliest color.
0: Okay.
2: A shade named Offbeat Green, or as the internet's calling it, Snot Green.
0: Snot Green?
2: Mm-hmm.
0: The lonely, okay, but that's not what they call it. What do they call it? Offbeat Green?
2: Offbeat Green.
0: Okay.
2: Look it up.
0: I will look this up. Snot Green.
2: Offbeat Green.
0: Snot Green.
2: Well, you can type that in. I don't know what you're going to get.
0: Green color and, oh, yeah.
2: Ew. Yeah, see?
0: Yeah. It's not a good color.
2: The company says the vivid lime green, quote, sits on shelves more than it gets used, despite being described as a bold choice meant to reflect individuality. To boost interest, Sherwin-Williams promotes the color through a campaign tied to the LeBron James Family Foundation, including giveaways like signed basketballs and a gift card. I saw that on their website. The basketball is this color. It reminds me of, it feels like a very millennial color to me.
0: Yeah.
2: You know, back when our rooms were like hot pink and that weird lime green color and, or like teal and brown and, you know what I mean?
0: I think I might have snot green on one of the walls in my home.
2: Really?
0: Upstairs, the hallway and along the staircase, yeah. I think that's the same color.
2: It's not a nice color.
0: It's not. I mean,
2: it's
0: literally.
2: It's not.
0: Good color.
2: But, I mean, it's a good marketing campaign to try to boost sales for your less sold item.
0: No, it's not.
2: Why not?
0: It's not.
2: Okay, you're having too much fun with this.
0: I know. Sorry.
2: That is what's trending.
0: It is 3:21 Afternoon train wreck here on Classic Rock KQ.
3: Looks like you appreciate a good squeegee.
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17: I'm Chief Meteorologist Adam Lorch with Northern News Now. As we head into tonight, we're going to be seeing a slight chance of some lingering showers, otherwise some dense fog possible, especially around the lake, with lows in the 50s. Tomorrow, becoming partly cloudy, high of 76 degrees with southeast winds 5 to 10, but could see some gusts as high as 15 or 20. And then a chance of severe storms moves in Tuesday night into Wednesday, and even all the way through Wednesday afternoon. So stay tuned for updates. With Northern News Now, I'm Adam Lorch for Classic Rock KQ.
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0: That's all you're getting today.
1: Wow.
0: We got business to take care of. Right, Ted? 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Let's just get this going,
1: shall we?
0: What is your name? Where are you from?
2: Tasha from Floodwood.
1: From where?
2: Floodwood.
1: Oh, Floodwood.
0: Tasha from Floodwood. What is the secret sound?
2: Is it landing a cup when you're playing Flippy Cup?
0: Landing a
1: cup when playing Flippy Cup.
0: Oh, Flippy Cup. I gotcha.
1: Yeah.
0: Okay. I don't know if I've ever played that game, but I do know what it is. Flippy Cup.
3: I've fallen, and I can't get up.
0: That was actually the Flippy Cup saying that.
1: Yeah.
0: Yeah.
1: Thanks, Tasha.
0: Hello, who's this?
4: Hello. This is Sharon from Two Harbors.
0: Sharon from Two Harbors for $3,430. What is the secret sound?
4: You are setting a microphone down in the studio.
0: That's been guessed. Okay. Hi, what's your name? Where are you from? Hello?
5: Hi.
0: Hey.
1: Hi.
0: Who's this? Where do you live?
5: This is Claire from Duluth.
0: Claire from Duluth. What's the secret sound?
5: I believe it is a lever of one of your office armchairs.
0: Lever of an armchair, of office armchair.
6: You
5: one
6: suck.
5: Of your office chairs.
0: Yeah, I know. You suck. It's not that. 218-724-7625. I'm not trying to be rude and cutting people off. It's just we've got, you know, I think that we haven't been quite getting 20 during our free-for-all. And I like talking to people. I like, for example, this person on the air right now. What's your name?
7: Hello. Jeanette from Duluth.
0: Jeanette from Duluth. I like talking to Jeanette from Duluth. I do. But we're trying to keep it brief as we can, Jeanette. So for $3,430, what's the secret sound?
7: Pushing the key lock on a file cabinet.
0: Got that, Jesse?
1: I got it.
6: Are you a big loser? Yes, you are. You are a loser.
0: She's not really. Jeanette's not a big... It's just that we, you know, we have to play a hotkey every now and then.
1: I know. When I was doing it by myself, I was like, I don't know what's what, so we're just going for it.
0: Yeah, just, you know, play one at a time. Hello, who's this? Where do you live?
8: This is Tyler from Barnum.
0: Tyler from Barnum, Jesse.
1: Hi, Tyler. What's up?
8: Oh, not much.
1: How about you win this money right here, huh?
8: Well, I'll give it a hell of a try.
0: Okay. Well, I mean, it's $3,430. What is the secret sound?
8: I'm going to say putting the coffee pot back on the coffee maker.
0: Putting the coffee pot back on the coffee maker.
6: Are you a big loser? Yes, you are. You are a loser.
0: No, you're not.
1: Is that your favorite key today?
0: I don't know. I just keep it keeps centering over there. Hello, who's this?
9: Hello, this is Veronica.
0: Veronica.
1: Where are you from, Veronica?
9: Fond du Lac.
1: Riverdale?
9: Veronica
0: from Fond du Lac. Okay, so for... Yeah, I'm assuming you're talking about the neighborhood in Duluth and not in Wisconsin. Or maybe you are talking Wisconsin.
9: I'm talking Minnesota.
0: Okay.
9: Out of Cloquet's in our back door, Fond du Lac Reservation.
0: Gotcha, okay. Because there is a Fond du Lac, Wisconsin, which is near Milwaukee. But that's not the same one. This is the Fond du Lac Reservation, just near Cloquet. And I'm going to give you a chance to win a ton of money. All right? $3,430, Veronica. By the way, great Elvis Costello song. If you can identify this, what is the secret sound?
9: You're playing quarters. The old good old game of quarters.
0: Playing a good old-fashioned game of quarters. I don't know if you knew this, but I was basically quarter champion when I was in my 20s.
1: Prove it.
0: I'm not kidding. I can still do it.
1: Let's do it.
0: I don't have any. Who's got change these days? Anyway.
9: I got no penny.
1: Hunter.
0: Anyway, that's not right. Thanks, Veronica.
9: Bye.
10: Denied.
1: No one liked my Riverdale joke. Veronica Betty.
0: It was very good. I liked
1: Thank
0: it.
1: You.
0: Yeah. 218-724-7625, 218-724-ROCK. What's your name, please? Where are you from?
9: Superior.
1: What's your name?
9: Daryl.
1: Oh, Daryl, yeah.
0: For $3,430, Daryl, what's the secret sound?
11: I think I'm keeping tempo with a wood clapper.
1: A wood clapper?
11: Yeah. Bands share them, have them, and they slap them just like a tambourine. It's just slapping two pieces of wood.
0: Yeah.
1: Slapping two pieces of wood.
0: Slapping two pieces of wood.
12: I'm a loser.
0: That's not it, though. 218-724-7625. Your name is?
13: Dave.
0: Dave, and where do you live, Dave?
13: Cloquet.
1: Oh, it's Dave from Cloquet.
0: In Cloquet. What is the secret sound?
13: It's a home safe being closed. That's the door of a home safe.
0: No.
14: They're going to leave it off, you.
0: Nope, it's not that. I think that's been guessed, right?
1: Something related to a safe,
0: Something similar. And where are you from, caller?
15: Colton Springs.
0: Okay, and what's your name? It sounded so accusatory.
1: And where are you from?
0: Where are you from, caller? What's your name?
15: Bryce.
0: All right. Well, Bryce? I'm gonna play the sound for you. That is the sound. What do you think it is?
15: Are you putting weights on a push-up bar?
0: No.
1: Let's revisit this real quick.
0: Okay.
1: According to the morning show, they've given away a lot of hints. You know, they say it is something accessible here in the office.
0: They have
1: given that clue away. Yes.
0: I did not know that.
1: Yes.
0: Something accessible in the office.
1: And if it doesn't go today, Jason's going to recreate the sound tomorrow.
0: Okay.
1: With what's here.
0: Okay. All right. I did not know that he
1: just keep that in mind.
0: Gave that clue. Okay. Hello, who's this? What's your name?
16: This is Dan, currently in Texas.
1: Whoa.
16: From Proctor.
0: Okay. Dan, currently
1: like Dan
0: in Texas.
1: Proctor.
0: In hey. Proctor. What is the secret sound?
16: I'm probably wrong, but here we go. Setting a Pringles can on the counter.
11: Yeah, what?
0: No.
1: Dan!
0: It's possible because he was in Texas that he was on the stream.
1: No excuses. You can go onto our website.
0: Clue, right? This person will not make the same mistake. What's your name?
17: Jill.
0: Jill, where do you live?
1: From Hermantown. Okay. Jill, come on. You're my girl. Let's do this.
0: What is the secret sound, Jill?
17: Is it closing a three binder?
0: Three-prong binder?
1: Three-ring binder.
0: I see what you're saying. Yeah. Three-prong binder. Okay.
18: No.
0: 218-724-7625. 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Hello, who's this?
19: This is Jake from Duluth.
0: Jake from Duluth for $3,430. What's the secret sound?
19: Is it a three-hole punch?
1: Nope.
11: Yeah, what?
1: Been guessed.
0: Hi, KQ. What's your name? Oh, thank you. How many do we take there? How many is that? I'll just
1: two,
0: give you
1: three,
0: time
1: four,
0: to.
1: 5, 6, 7, 8, 9, 10, 11, 12.
0: That's it? We only took 12?
1: Yeah, let's get cracking. Come on.
0: Are you still there, caller?
19: Sure am.
0: Okay, what's your name?
19: Rob.
0: Rob, where do you live?
19: Cloquet.
0: All right, here's the sound. You win $3,430 if you can tell me correctly what that is.
19: I'm going setting your coffee cup on the counter.
20: There's something I've always wanted to tell you, and I think you're ready to hear it. You're not very pretty, and you're not very bright.
0: I thought we'd have it by now. I honestly did. I really thought we would have it by now, but we don't. We don't have it by now. But I'm going to continue till we get to 20, because they've been doing 20.
1: We're at 13.
0: Hello, who's this?
12: Sharon from Superior.
0: Sharon from Superior. You're lucky 13 here.
1: Sharon's my other girl. Come on, Sharon.
0: So tell us, what is the secret sound?
12: It's inserting a handle, like a broom handle, into a wall-mounted organizer. Yeah. Older caddy thing.
0: Yeah.
1: Sorry.
0: I know what you mean. And it's not that.
1: I wasn't laughing because it was...
0: I mean, she's trying to explain it. We've got one of those.
1: And so I was just typing like word for word and it kept going.
0: Yeah,
1: so.
0: I get it. I mean, but she did what she could to explain what it was. But that's not it. What is your name?
18: Name is Bart.
0: And where do you live?
1: Name is what?
18: Superior.
1: What's his name?
18: Barton.
1: Gordon?
0: Gordon, gotcha. Yeah. Gordon in Superior.
18: No, not Gordon Barton. B-A-R-T.
0: Okay, that's what I thought it was. Jesse threw me off, but I did thought you said Barton. All right, so what is the secret sound, Barton?
18: I'm just going to go with the door knocker. I haven't checked out the wherever the calls have been so far.
0: Yeah, has door knocker been used?
1: I'm sure.
0: Are you, though? I don't remember getting it, honestly.
1: I'm not even checking anymore. If they're wrong, they're wrong.
0: Well, we're going to throw door knocker off,
1: 90%
0: though.
1: Of the time, they're repeats. So.
0: Yeah, thanks, Barton. Appreciate it.
18: Yeah, okay.
0: We'll throw the buzzer on there. 218-724-7625. If you've never called before, we'd love to hear from you. We are playing a free-for-all with the secret sound.
1: Despite our attitudes, we would love to hear from you.
0: We would. What's your name?
21: Hi, this is Paul from Mountain Iron.
0: All right, Paul from Mountain Iron for $3,430. What's the secret sound?
21: Would it be hanging up like a jacket or something on a clothes hanger in the closet?
0: Hanging up a jacket on a clothes hanger in the closet. How long you been hanging on to that particular answer?
21: You know what, I just kind of came up with it. No, I had a different guess, but when you said it was something that was accessible in your office, I kept on calling. I had to try to come up with something, and that's what I could come up with.
1: Okay, see, Paul's listening to the clues.
0: Okay. Just want to make sure I get this right. Do you have his name?
1: I got it.
0: What is it again?
1: Paul from Mountain Iron.
0: Paul from Mountain Iron. If, indeed, that is what it is, Paul, what are you going to do with that sort of money?
21: Well, I'll tell you what, I just paid for my house insurance, and that was $2,400, so a lot of it would probably go to that.
0: Good grief.
21: So could, yeah, I know. Tell me about it.
0: You could really
1: replenish.
0: Use some money. Yeah. Well, Paul.
22: If you can't get the fat out of your ears and listen... Then why am I here?
1: Why you gotta do Paul like that? Just leading Paul on.
0: Hello, KQ. What is your name?
23: My name is Lisa.
1: Lisa from where?
23: From Little Fork. Again.
1: Oh, yes. Okay. Here's one of my girls. Come
0: Lisa from Little Fork. What is the secret sound?
23: I think that Jason's dropping the clipboard on his desk.
1: Clipboard on his what?
0: On his desk.
1: Oh.
0: No. Jason doesn't have any clipboards. I don't know. He probably does. I don't know. I don't have a clipboard.
1: I have a clipboard.
0: Yeah?
1: Mm-hmm.
0: Hello, who's this?
24: Josh from Meadowlands.
0: Josh from Meadowlands for $3,430. What's the secret sound?
24: Are you unlocking a door?
1: Denied. Doors are off the table.
0: Doors are off?
1: Yep, doors are off the table. Equation. Tables are off the table. All balls off the table.
0: Gotcha. Who's this?
25: Daryl and Superior.
0: All right, Daryl. For $3,430, what's the secret sound?
25: Shooting my BB gun. Oh, no.
1: Daryl, would you not hear me? You can't shoot a BB gun in the office.
0: Oh, you could.
1: You can't legally shoot a BB gun in the office.
0: It's not general office wear.
1: Go get my BB gun.
0: What are we at now?
1: Oh. 20! We hit it.
0: Okay, yeah. Well, we'll take 21 because we've already answered the phone here. So what's your name?
26: Hi, Caitlin from Ashland.
0: Caitlin from Ashland. That's Caitlin with a C. Jesse.
26: Yes.
1: Oh, yes. Okay. I recall.
0: All right. Caitlin from Ashland. I'm going to play you the sound here. You ready?
26: Yeah.
0: for $3,430. 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What is the secret sound?
26: Is it taking off a chapstick cap?
0: Caitlin's been paying attention to the clues, hasn't she?
1: Well, let's find out.
0: Taking off the cap off a stick of chapstick. If that's correct, Caitlin?
26: Yes.
0: That's an if, okay? It's an if it's correct. Refresh us. What are you going to do with that money?
26: Honestly, I don't even know anymore. I'm out of guesses, so I got to do something. Something fun.
1: Hell no.
0: Go back to the drawing board, Caitlin.
1: Thank you.
0: Now we took 21 there, okay?
1: 21?
0: Did our work. Next free-for-all will be at 5:30. See if we can get it done there. Meanwhile, as best you can, peruse the list of incorrect guesses available at 95kqds.com. 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You can listen to the sound there, too. It's there. It is 3:43. It's the afternoon train wreck here on Classic Rock KQ.
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0: texter got my reference.
1: The texter did?
0: Yeah, I did 21, and it's actually 29.
1: Oh.
0: From New Girl.
1: Yeah, I didn't know what you... No. I didn't get it. I didn't know.
0: They did.
1: I'm glad somebody did. That's all you need to do is reach one person.
0: Right?
1: You know, one person at a time. 3:48. Northern News Now's Laura Lee will be next to check out news stories they're working on over there at Northern News Now. It's Lenny Kravitz, KQ.

0: Here's Laura Lee.
1: Yeah, baby.
0: With Northern News Now on the train wreck.
2: I nearly forgot we were still doing this on the telephone.
3: Because I know. I systems are still down.
2: Yeah. I did talk to Bryce, our engineer, earlier today, and he says they are working on it. It's problematic. But
4: Bryce has been on it all day.
2: He has. He's been working on it. So. You know, in his defense, he's been trying to tackle the problem with the barracks. And it's working on it.
3: I believe it. A lot's happening when we're working between two different locations.
2: Yeah. Well, I'm glad you're here, Laura. It's good to hear from you.
3: Yeah. Happy Monday, guys. I know it's a gloomy day, but it's good to be on the radio with you guys.
2: Be jealous of Canada right now, Laura. I don't know, maybe you're not going to be jealous of this. Kraft has dropped a new product that is surprising. Mac and cheese cake.
4: Cake?
2: Yeah. Mac and cheesecake. Cheesecake folds into the pasta and creates this, what they call an unlikely sensation. I'll bet. Official recipe includes Philadelphia cream cheese,

0: granulated sugar, cornstarch, eggs, packets of both Kraft Original Cheese Powder and Deluxe Creamy Cheddar Cheese Sauce. And it's being sold only in Canada at Canadian bakeries.
1: Why do we do this?
0: We don't. Canadians do. We don't.
2: Is that
0: do
2: it. Like a sweet and savory thing?
0: I suppose. What is, and you know, first of all, my first question is, what is Kraft Original Cheese Powder anyway? What is it? It's not cheese, is it?
1: It's cheese powder, which is, you know, a sub thing of cheese.
0: Yeah.
2: Does it have the yellow artificial coloring? Does it have that yellow stuff in it?
0: Yeah.
1: It's gotta, if it's Mac or Kraft Mac and Cheese.
0: Well,
2: yeah, because I'm like the coloring, obviously.
0: Yeah, I mean, didn't they like, not that any of us are experts on this, but didn't we talk about this on the air where they Kraft removed the artificial coloring from mac and cheese? Do you remember that?
1: No.
0: Well,
2: I remember us talking about them removing the red and yellow from foods, but I didn't know if it was taken from mac and cheese yet.
0: Yeah.
2: But I know labels are starting to strip them out. I know Hot Cheetos just took away the red powder on the Hot Cheetos. Have you seen the colorless ones?
0: I know. No. What does that look like? Is it just brown or what?
2: Plain Cheeto with no red powder, but it tastes like a Hot Cheeto. My kids are insanely obsessed.
0: Okay.
1: See, this just goes to show all the psychology behind what food looks like and what that triggers in your brain. You know, it's like you can look at that and be like, that's not Hot Cheetos. I'm not eating that because it's not that color, but it can taste the exact same.
0: It'd be the same. I know that like Minneapolis-based Target just announced that I think all of their cereals that they sell, like all of them, are going to be without the artificial coloring.
1: Yeah.
0: Like they just made that announcement, I think. So.
1: But it's like when you see foods that you typically associate with a certain color,
0: mm-hmm.
1: without that color, it's unappealing and it seems like it'd be bland. But in reality, the additive is the dye and it's not even needed always for the flavor.
0: Right. But but even without the color, we still don't know what Kraft Original Cheese Powder is. I mean, we don't know what it is. I don't.
2: True.
1: That's one of those things that's none of my business. Tastes pretty good.
0: All right.
2: I'm curious with the cheese. Yeah, the cheese to the cream cheese cheesecake. Because when we were in Portugal, they had these cheese kind of like custard cakes that's very savory. And I wonder if it tastes similar in those notes, where it's a salty, sweet pastry.
0: Maybe. I don't know. It's worth exploring, but you can't get it here. You got to go north of the border.
2: Fly to Canada.
0: That's right. All right. So I know you guys are working on more important fare over there at Northern News now. So what's going on in the newsroom?
2: Well, speaking of this, our neighbors to the north, we are still tracking a lot happening to the northern border, or to our north here, close to the northern border, to Canada. We are tracking the latest on more wildfires in the boundary waters. I know they've put a restriction on smokes or saying fires in boundary waters. Well, there's now three new wildfires burning in the boundary waters. So we're tracking the latest on that. We first reported the first Tiger and Loon fires just last night. Both of those fires are east of Crane Lake near the Canadian border. They're very small, still about an acre or under, but they are being watched very closely right now. Superior National Forest is dealing with the Buck Fire as well. That's about 12 miles north of Tower. The Loon Fire right now is the biggest of the three. That's at 10 acres, doubling in size just since yesterday. All three started by lightning from the storms we saw move through the region across the northern hemisphere, northern area region on Thursday when we were reporting those storms. And, you know, Adam's tracking the latest on the storms we're going to get this week. So we're really hoping that rain is going to do some good for us on these wildfires and that fight. Just an update up in that area as well. We are still tracking the latest on that Birch Bay fire up near Ely. That's the one that was near the boundary waters that spread about 33 acres near Burntside Lake. We're still tracking the latest on that, but it is fully contained, authorities say right now. That one is fully contained, but firefighters are still on scene trying to monitor the area. So tracking the latest on, again, a very active situation on the boundary waters with three wildfires currently being watched, and firefighters are continuously fighting those fires. We're also tracking the latest on a plane crash yesterday. Three people are okay today after that plane crash in Itasca County. It happened on Trout Lake in Coleraine over the weekend, according to Itasca County Sheriff. Three people on board, thankfully, all okay, all safe. Crews did get the plane out of the water as well, and tonight the FAA is investigating. So just a lot happening, and of course, Adam and our weather team working to track the latest on rain and severe weather headed our way. We're expected to see a lot of rain and some potentially serious damage to high winds, hail, all those things, possible tornadoes coming up later this week. So be sure to tune into Northern News Now and download our app so you have those all that weather information at your fingertips.
0: Very good. Thanks a lot, Laura. I appreciate it.
1: Bye, Laura.
2: Thanks, guys. Bye. Have a great week.
0: It is Laura Lee. Northern News Now, 3:58 on the afternoon train wreck in KQ.
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1: Afternoon train wreck, Leonard Skinner on Classic Rock KQ, Northland's number one radio station. 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Tomorrow morning on the number one ranked KQ morning show, they'll get underway at 6 o'clock or so. Wow, what are you shaking your head for?
2: How do you know what time they start?
1: No, it's generally.
2: They could start every day on the dot.
1: They can. I mean, they're big dogs around here. I know that. But they do have their days of celebration, which is always fun to listen to at 6 o'clock hour as they talk about all the days you can celebrate today. Also, that's brought to you by North Shore Towing and Recovery. Great grocery grabbing tomorrow.
2: Yes.
1: That'll be about 7:10 or so. Teresa from Duluth is going to be running through the aisles at the Duluth Super One food store, grabbing as much food as she can. And that'll be happening about 7:10. Then they do another edition of Name That Food to maybe qualify you to go grocery grabbing with Super One Foods and Bernix. Also, Ask the Mechanic with the great Brad Williams at 8:40. KQ Confessions, Miller Mall Car Wash. That'll be happening at 9:40. And, of course, if we need to, we'll get to Free For All and tomorrow at 7:40 and 8:40. And evidently, they're going to try to recreate the sound in the studio.
2: Mm-hmm.
1: Probably put paper over the windows and all that, so no one can see what they're doing in here. 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Of course, we've got our next chance at a Secret Sound free-for-all coming up at 5:30. 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
2: Twin Ports residents can help fight hunger through a summer food drive at Menards stores. 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The collected food will be distributed to local food pantries to help families in need across the region. A personal trainer in the UK, this is important. He's a personal trainer, okay?
1: In the UK.
2: In the UK.
1: Both of those are important.
2: He has set a new world record for competitive cookie eating.
1: And he's a personal trainer?
2: Uh-huh.
1: Okay.
2: According to event
1: organizers. Seems counterproductive, doesn't it? I mean, you know, sort of a little bit.
2: Well, this is also important. 22 years old.
1: Okay.
2: Makes sense now.
1: Yeah.
2: Reese Chadfield ate 162 Oreo cookies in just 5 minutes at the British Eating League competition.
1: Wow.
2: Breaking the previous record of 141.
1: Wow.
2: So he passed about like 21.
1: Holy moly.
2: 5 minutes. When I first read this, I was sitting there thinking, I'm like, okay.
1: How many can I put
2: away?
1: Yeah,
2: how many could I crush in like... I mean, this is a lot.
1: Yeah, it is. That's quite a few.
2: And I wonder, are you drinking it with milk or are you drinking it with water? Because milk is so filling.
1: Yeah.
2: But it tastes so good with Oreos.
1: You know, when you're at the Twins game.
2: Yeah.
1: And before the game starts, it's $2 hot dogs and $2 beers.
2: Mm-hmm.
1: We didn't do the challenge.
2: You didn't do 999?
1: No, but I did have 4 hot dogs and it was easy. Just because they're smaller.
2: You were halfway there.
1: You know, those big ballpark Franks that they usually have?
2: Yeah.
1: That ain't them. These are like skinny, steam cooked, you know, which is fine. They were $2. I ate 4 of them and it was no problem.
2: I ate 4 of them.
1: It was no problem until like about 20 minutes later going, oh.
2: It's just a rock in your stomach.
1: Why did I go do that?
2: Wait, you ate 4 in one sitting?
1: Yeah, pretty much. Yeah.
2: Oh, okay.
1: They're, you know.
2: Just little babies?
1: Yeah.
2: Okay. Well, maybe these were like mini Oreos. Maybe they didn't specify that.
1: It could be.
2: Where was I? Chadfield says he trained for months ahead of the attempt and called this moment unbelievable. He said he's already eyeing his next record in competitive eating events. Move over, Joey Chestnuts. Here comes Reese Chadfield, 22-year-old.
1: He's got the name, too. Reese Chadfield, really?
2: Just sounds like someone who'd be a competitive eater. Why not? Mental health experts say a common modern habit called email apnea.
1: Oh, boy.
2: May be adding to your stress day to day. It happens when people unconsciously hold their breath or breathe very shallowly while reading emails, text, or scrolling.
1: That's a thing, huh?
2: So you're just like bracing yourself.
1: Let me check my email.
2: Well, you know that's the Gen Zs because they hate phone calls. They hate emails. Any form of communication they clutch their pearls over.
1: Yeah.
2: Experts say it can trigger a mild flight or fight response, increasing heart rate and tension. Over time, it may contribute to headaches, fatigue, and muscle tightness. Can you imagine? Okay, listen. We go to Scott. Scott, I need to take the day off. I have email apnea, and it's really impacting me right now.
1: And either I take this on or I run, fight or flight, with my email. Come on.
2: I mean, I understand anxiety. I get it. But it's like, is it that serious?
1: No, it isn't.
2: They suggest a simple fix. Pause, exhale slowly, and relax your shoulders before opening your next message.
1: I mean, is this like in psychology books now? I mean, what? This is a real thing.
2: Email apnea.
1: Okay.
2: That's what's called.
1: Really?
2: That is what's trending.
1: 425, afternoon trend wreck, KQ.
0: All right, team, let's solve this dinner dilemma. What's round as a dinner plate but sharp in flavor?
5: I'm not sure.
0: Okay, here's a hint for you. Imagine a crispy crust smothered in the perfect sauce, topped with bubbly melted cheese.
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0: Okay. Yeah, we are. Afternoon train wreck. Tom and Jesse. What? What?
1: No, there's just an absolute hater on the text line right now. I was just reading.
2: Oh, let me see.
0: Yeah, I'm not going to read that.
1: Yeah. Someone's salty. That's okay.
0: I know what Jason would say.
1: Let's hear it. What would he say?
0: Get your own show.
1: That's right.
0: It's 4:31, 4 o'clock hour, brought to you by Arrowhead Auto Body. 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
0: What's going on, Adam Lorch? How in the world are you?
4: Doing pretty good. Had a good weekend and got a busy week at work.
5: Adam, you and Dan were so cute in your little matching shirts and your little matching fish.
0: You guys had matching shirts?
4: Almost matching. It wasn't the exact same shirt, but it was like the same like colors and theme and whatnot. Yeah.
0: Okay. Then what did you do? Go get ice cream, or what did you guys do this weekend?
4: No, we went up to Orr and did a little fishing up there.
0: Nice. All right. And the results were
4: pretty good. We had a little bit of trouble finding like a school of crappie, but we were able to catch a few of those, and the topwater bass fishing was phenomenal. So we had a ton of fun doing some topwater bass fishing.
0: I would imagine that the, you know, because that's the sunfish capital of the world right up there. I mean, do you ever go, you know, hook into some of those big panfish?
4: We got a couple of gills, nothing over 10 inches. So like no platters.
0: Okay. All right.
5: When we go up there in at the end of this month, there's freaking tankers of panfish and sunnies and stuff. So they get big.
0: I'm not kidding you. My brother and I went up there one time. We were fishing. We were catching a bunch of sunnies because the walleye weren't biting. We were catching sunnies. And my brother went to cast and hooked me in the hand.
5: Ugh.
0: And I don't, anybody that's ever had a hook in their hand, it doesn't seem possible it could be that painful.
5: Was it a treble hook?
0: Yeah.
5: Oh, God.
0: So my brother, who moves at about 1/100th of a second an hour, I'm going, you got to get this, because I could not get it out of there because of the position it was in. And I swear, he took like 2 hours getting over to me with his pliers to cut the thing out of there. And I mean, because I could not get it out, and it was extraordinarily painful.
5: What do you mean, cut it out of you?
0: Well, he had to cut one part of it in order to get the whole thing out because it went through.
5: Why didn't you just go to the hospital?
0: Because my brother was there and we were fishing.
5: He did it to you. You really want to use that because my brother was there?
0: As I recall, that's kind of how it went. Yeah.
4: I've taken a couple hooks out of one hook out of my hand, and then a hook out of my buddy's hand.
0: Yeah,
4: I want to say there's one more time, but I can't remember it. But,
0: and it doesn't make sense how much it hurts. You know, it doesn't make any sense. Like this little thing is doing this kind of pain. Yeah, I know. All right. Anyway, we've got some wildfires burning, and we're hoping that some of these systems that are moving through, bringing moisture to the area, is going to put a dent in some of those storms. So what's it looking like?
4: Yeah, well, Duluth picked up over a half inch of rain today, so that was definitely nice to see, but not a lot of rain up in the boundary waters from this round. We do have some severe weather on the way, so we have issued a first alert weather day for Wednesday, although tomorrow evening there could be some thunderstorms moving into kind of central, north central Minnesota, probably around like 10 o'clock or midnight. And those could still be strong or severe, but that's not the main concern. The main concern is as we head into Wednesday afternoon and evening, see pretty widespread shower and thunderstorm activity, and we could see numerous severe thunderstorms capable of very large hail, damaging winds, and possibly several tornadoes. So it is going to be a pretty active afternoon and evening tomorrow. We're also going to be talking about the heat, active evening Wednesday, I should say. But tomorrow and Wednesday, temperatures away from Lake Superior will be in the 80s. And with dew points in the 60s and 70s, it could feel like 90s or even triple digits. So it is going to be quite warm away from the lake. We will see a lake breeze as we head into tomorrow and likely on Wednesday as well, though. So we'll be cooler by the lake. And a lot going on in that 7-day forecast. I'll take a look at the whole thing in a lot more detail at 5, 6, and 10.
0: All right. We'll stay tuned. Thanks very much, Adam.
5: Thanks, Adam.
4: Yep. See ya.
0: It is 4:40. It's the afternoon train wreck here in KQ.

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13: .444, it's the Afternoon Train Wreck. Of course, the texters come in, 218-724-7625, that's our text line, as well as our studio line. You can always send a text over there. Come on, Jesse, hospital? Really?
14: Excuse the heck out of me. When there's a hook in your arm, instead of just yanking it out, I thought maybe you could avoid infection and skin... rupture.
13: Jesse, we fishermen are not girly babies. What says? Oh my.
14: Why'd you gotta put the word girly in there?
13: Well, I didn't put it in. I'm just reading the text. Just reading.
14: Jim, you could have just said babies. You have to say girly babies, okay? You know why? Girls would go to the hospital because we're smart. That's why.
13: Dan would handle this well. I know he would. He gets a hook in him and it's just ain't no thing, right?
14: No, he's definitely had a treble hook in his arm before in the Boundary Waters.
13: Oh, he has?
14: Yeah.
13: Okay.
14: So he goes out fishing before all of us and I look out to see and I get nervous because he's out by himself and he my friend goes, no, look, he's fine. He's sitting on the dock. And I was like, oh, okay, good. 5 minutes later, he comes up soaking wet head to toe, one shoe on and bleeding.
13: Whoa.
14: And I'm like, what happened? And he said he went out on the canoe by himself. The wind took him, knocked it, flipped the canoe.
13: Really?
14: All of our stuff was floating down. So he was trying to grab it. Well, grabbed the canoe, loses the shoe. And as he's dragging the canoe in chest high water and wind, a treble hook goes in his arm. And he's dragging it all back up. And what I saw was him sitting on the dock, the aftermath.
13: Okay.
14: And then when he came in, I was like, and you wonder why I worry about you. Fishing by yourself.
13: No kidding.
14: And the best part of all that was like our first day there, and he didn't bring an extra pair of shoes. So he had one shoe the whole rest of the weekend we were in the Badger
13: Waters.
14: Really?
13: Oh my gosh, how do you do that?
14: He did not do it with grace.
13: Okay.
14: So.
13: All right.
14: I guess.
13: Bitter the rest of the trip?
14: Yep. Treble hooks ain't no thing, apparently. So.
13: I love the Boundary Waters, you know, but they're unforgiving, you
14: they
13: know,
14: are.
13: If you don't do things right.
14: Yep.
13: I'm not saying he didn't do things right. I'm just saying that
14: they're unforgiving. He shouldn't have tried to cross with the wind like that.
13: There it is.
14: And he learned his lesson.
13: Thunder Road from Born to Run. Here's Bruce Springsteen, the E Street Band, KQ.

0: Tonight. Boob time.
1: Yeah!
0: It's time for TV Tonight on the afternoon train wreck. 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
0: Let the binge begin.
1: TV Tonight brought to you by Shelton's Pizza. Go get a Shelton's Pizza and eat it. It's really that simple, and you will thank me for it later. Now, if you go to a place that you would think would have Shelton's and they don't have Shelton's,
4: better find out why.
1: Yeah, find out why. Ask them why. President Trump walking out on an interview with NBC's Meet the Press. You've probably seen it because it's just about everywhere now. After a tense exchange with host Kristen Welker on Meet the Press, they were arguing about his claims the 2020 election was rigged, about Trump's proposed $1.8 billion, quote, anti-weaponization fund that would have paid Jan 6 rioters. Trump told Welker, this is a quote, your elections are crooked, you're crooked, Meet the Press is crooked, so is ABC, CBS, and CNN.

0: your one-sided crooked networks. And then he said, I've given you enough time. You ought to straighten out your press, because you know what? A country can never be great with a dishonest press. Now, what we didn't see afterward, according to Welker anyway, she said both she and Trump acknowledged the interview, which took place in Wisconsin, was affected by rain, and said the president now has agreed to sit down for another interview.
1: Wait, what does any of that have to do with rain?
0: Well, I guess that the rain was really loud on the roof or something. They were in some sort of like pole barn.
1: So that agitated him?
0: Like, Welker actually said it was agitating her too, because it was apparently really loud. Yeah, I'm just saying.
2: I mean, I get it. Yeah, if you just hear constant pounding,
0: yeah,
2: you're trying to do something.
0: I mean, it seems like a strange reason for that to happen the way it did.
1: He's agreed to do another one?
0: Yeah, that's what she said.
2: Inside.
0: Yep, inside, right. Well, they were inside, right?
2: Yeah.
0: They weren't sitting in the rain. They were in
1: had a whole studio set up.
0: They were in like a pole barn. I think there were even bales of hay in the background. I don't know. But anyway, it was something to see. It was really something to see. Henry Cavill set to join Kevin Hart. Can you see those two working together?
1: For
2: honestly,
1: what?
2: No.
1: What's the context?
0: Hilarity ensues. An untitled spy action comedy for Netflix.
1: Wow. I bet it's going to be super original.
0: Maybe. Hulu has ordered a comedy pilot inspired by The Cable Guy. Do you like that film with
1: like
0: Jim
1: Larry
0: Carrey?
1: The Cable Guy?
0: Yeah, Jim Carrey.
1: Oh.
0: Matthew Broderick.
1: I don't know if I've seen that.
0: It's not that great of a film, honestly.
2: It's like a little cult classic.
0: Kind of is. Starring Jake Johnson and Damon Wayans Jr. Jake Johnson from New Girl. And they're going to executive produce. It'll be refreshed with a modern take.
1: Oh, Ben Stiller's in it too?
0: Is he?
1: Okay. Leslie Mann, Jack Black.
0: Okay, wow. Really?
1: Yeah.
0: Okay. Paramount Plus has unexpectedly released all 10 episodes of its new animated series, Among Us.
1: Whoops.
2: Oh, 6 years
0: based
2: too
0: on
2: late.
0: The
2: wow.
0: Viral deception video game. I don't know. I'm not familiar with this game. Are you?
2: That was all the rage during COVID.
1: What's it called?
0: Among Us?
1: Oh, I don't know. What kind of game is it?
2: I think it's kind of like somebody's the killer and you have to find out who the killer is.
0: So it's like Clue.
2: Yes.
1: But it's fantasy play?
0: Like in the ballroom with
2: like
0: the
2: tell us more, Holly.
0: Candlestick.
2: They're like little guys and they're in like a little lab and they run around. I never got
0: okay,
2: into
0: okay, I'm going to watch that
2: dumb.
0: For sure. Anybody see Copland with Sylvester Stallone? Do you remember that film?
2: I know it.
0: Was actually not bad. It was not a bad film. 1997. So they're forming a series on Paramount Plus based on that film. And James Mangold, who wrote and directed the original, is going to be the director for the upcoming series. Hey. So, I don't know. That might not be bad. Another Ghostbusters. This time, cartoon.
1: Okay.
2: That hasn't been done before, no.
0: Well, it has, actually.
2: Oh, I know.
0: But now it's on Netflix.
1: They have played and played and played on the Ghostbusters thing for so long.
0: I know it.
2: They'll do it till the end of time.
0: Yeah, I know it. I know that you're a big Love Island fan,
2: no.
0: Right?
2: No, not at all.
0: That's her favorite show. And
2: yeah.
0: Had a huge showing. The debut of season 8, first 3 days of the new season, drew in 824 million viewing minutes.
2: Whoa!
0: And a record for any Peacock original series. Comparatively, that marks a 74% jump over the first 3 days of season 7.
1: Wow.
0: What would be the reason for that?
1: They probably have Bombshells.
2: Yeah.
0: Oh, yeah, they haven't done that before.
1: I know, but it's probably a lot of marketing with specific Bombshells and stuff that they're...
0: Okay. Maybe.
1: People love that. They eat it up. You know what I watched on Friday? Dan and I watched that new Netflix rom-com with J-Lo and Brett Goldstein.
2: Browse,
1: as Holly calls him. It was actually funny.
0: Okay.
1: He's funny. Very different than his Ted Lasso character.
0: You know, he's on Shrinking, too.
1: Is he?
0: Yeah.
1: Is he an angry...
0: No, he's a very...
1: British person there?
0: No. Oh, yeah. He's got kind of a dark role, but he's a very docile, friendly person. And not a dark role in the way you might think, but yeah, he's pretty good in that.
1: He, so I actually thought it was funny. I mean, it's a rom-com. It's predictable. It's the same song and dance, you know?
0: With J-Lo? Well, yeah. It's hard to believe.
2: She's never done it before.
1: But it was funny. You know, I just enjoyed it. I didn't expect it to be an Oscar-winning film. But
0: which is probably, that's what it's intended to do.
1: It was just a light little movie on a Friday night. I liked it.
0: Yeah, okay. All right.
1: There you go. It's called Office Romance.
0: All right. And if you're not watching anything else, the Knicks are playing against the Spurs tonight.
1: Uh-huh.
0: Surprisingly, because honestly, the San Antonio Spurs were heavy, heavy favorites in this series. But the Knicks took the first two games in San Antonio. So now everybody... is going to be at Madison Square Garden,
1: yeah,
0: where the Knicks are playing, and
1: I've seen a lot of concern online if the Knicks win. Someone said they could drop a nuclear bomb on New York and it still wouldn't amount to the damage that the New Yorkers will do if the Knicks win. I don't even think the Avengers could take on the New Yorkers.
2: I saw a picture. It was AI, of course. Ew. But like a crowd, they all have the Statue of Liberty.
1: Yeah.
2: They're going through Times Square.
1: They're like, oh, and Mamdani's going to make an announcement. No, he's going to be in the crowd.
0: You know who else is going to be in the crowd? President Trump.
1: Yep, he is.
0: He's going to be there and probably sitting right next to Chalamet. How's that going
1: to
0: go?
1: They canceled a bunch of watch parties because they had to close down a perimeter for security for him. So people are upset that a bunch of Knicks viewing parties have been shut
0: down.
1: That
0: would be a problem, you know? Yeah. I mean, yeah.
2: Just what you need. I mean, rabid, upset Knicks fans.
1: Well, it'd be a bummer to the bars and restaurants that profit off that, you know?
0: But. Yeah. Well, anyway. That would be a problem.
1: Yeah.
3: Late night lineup on the train wreck.
0: TV Tonight brought to you by Shelton's Pizza. Here's Jesse.
1: The Daily Show, Comedy Central. Tonight, your host is Jon Stewart with Jane Fonda. Watch What Happens Live, Bravo. We have J-Lo and Betty Gilpin.
2: Actress.
1: Okay. Seth Meyers tonight has Josh Gad. Actor. Andrew Reynolds.
2: Actor.
1: And Hannah Berner.
2: She used to be a Bravo celebrity.
1: Oh, she did.
2: But now she's a comedian.
3: Into deep left center for Mitchell. And we'll see you tomorrow.
1: Tonight's show starring Jimmy Fallon has Amy Adams, Eve Hewson,
2: actress,
1: Louis Omar Tapia.
2: Oh, I don't know.
3: Strike one.
1: Penn and Teller.
2: Oh, of course. Magicians.
0: Oh, you don't know who Penn and Teller is?
1: I don't know. Should I?
0: Yes.
1: Is that like, am I cultural swine for not knowing that?
0: No, I don't think you'd ever be a cultural swine, but you should know who they are.
1: Well, now I do. There you go.
0: They're the ones that do that. This is that show on... They reveal all the secrets of magicians.
1: Oh, I love that.
0: That's Penn and Teller.
1: I love when they reveal the secrets. I'm like, I need to know how you did this.
0: Well, it's Penn and Teller that does that.
1: Okay. Jimmy Kimmel Live has Tom Hanks and Eric Andre.
2: Comedian.
1: There you go. That is your late night lineup.
0: It is 5:01 afternoon train wreck.
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We'll also have 10 train wreck tidbits and Tom Superior Street trivia. 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That's all coming up this hour, and it's the Rolling Stones and KQ.

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0: 5:16, 16 minutes after 5 o'clock in the afternoon, train wreck, AC/DC. It is Tom and Jesse on the train wreck, the 5 o'clock hour brought to you by RJ Sport and Cycle. KQ presents, this is the way we do it anyway, the Disqualified Dad of the Year Award. You know, you've got plenty of people that are always Dad of the Year. You know who you are. We also have the people that are always disqualified as Dad of the Year. You also know who you are. And we're looking for the disqualified version. Text us your reason to 218-724-ROCK on why you just lost out on Dad of the Year. Make sure to include the keyword dad. And then on June 19th, that's the Friday before Father's Day, the disqualified Dad of the Year, as only we can do, will win a prize package. It's a nice one. A round of golf or two with a cart at Nemadji Golf Course. 8-inch charcuterie box from Yes Cheese. They stopped and brought stuff over today.
1: So cool.
0: So good.
1: It's so good, yeah.
0: Giant pretzels and mustard and cheese. Oh, my gosh. Where was I? 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
3: North Star, North Star, North Star Heating and Cooling.
1: A federal lawsuit is seeking to block a planned Ultimate Fighting Championship event on the White House grounds, scheduled for June 14th, President Donald Trump's 80th birthday. The suit argues federal property cannot be used to benefit a private company without congressional approval. The U.S. Department of the Interior is defending the event, saying it is being managed the same way as other activities held at the White House and on the National Mall. Food personality Guy Fieri is going viral after an online streamer claimed to analyze clips showing he may not actually be swallowing his food on camera.
0: What? Come on. Really?
1: Let me tell you, this person has absolutely no life, but that's what they found. They said, the streamer points to editing cuts in moments where food isn't clearly seen going into his mouth. There's no evidence supporting the claim. And it remains speculation circling online about TV food segments and how they're filmed.
0: Okay.
1: So, I feel like this has been a thing before, hasn't it?
0: Probably.
1: With guys.
0: There's always somebody that just wants, you know, to.
1: And they're like, he doesn't even eat his food. He just pretends.
0: I think I've seen him eat the food. I think I've seen it.
1: You know what? I wouldn't even blame him, though, if they chewed and spit it out.
0: No kidding.
1: They have to eat so much food.
0: You got to watch it. And he's going to diners and dives, which are probably not food that's real good for you to begin with.
1: Right.
0: To be eating that constantly.
1: Yeah.
0: You know? I mean, I bet you he eats some of it.
1: I guarantee. Yeah, he's not faking the whole time, but he probably, at a certain point, has to be like, all right, I've eaten enough. I'm going to, if you need another take or whatever.
0: Yes.
1: Sad news. Even Elmo is getting dragged into the NBA finals.
0: Why don't they just leave Elmo alone?
1: Right? That's what I'm saying.
0: We'll leave him alone.
1: Let Elmo live his life. The beloved Elmo responded to criticism after posting that he hoped both the New York Knicks and San Antonio Spurs would just both have fun. Mm. That's a nice thing to say.
0: Let's see Elmo get up there and say, listen, suckers.
1: No, Elmo
0: is. I've had enough out of you. Bleep, bleep. Bleep.
1: Elmo is feisty. That was scary, Tom. Some New Yorker fans called the red puppet a traitor.
0: Okay, come on.
1: Prompting Elmo to joke online that he didn't mean to spur you on. Meanwhile, the Knicks have jumped out to a two games to none lead in the series. So, Elmo's a traitor to New York, apparently.
0: Mm.
1: But he always gets dragged into some controversy. And remember Elmo and the Rock?
0: And Big Bird's weighing in. What a pisser.
1: Oh, my God. Stop it. What else? Do Cookie Monster. You got that one?
0: I don't have that
1: okay.
0: One. Cookie!
1: Yeah. I love that.
0: Give me a beer!
1: That is what's trending.
0: It's 5:21 on the afternoon train wreck.
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16: I'm Chief Meteorologist Adam Lorch with Northern News Now. As we head into tonight, we're going to be seeing a slight chance of some lingering showers, otherwise some dense fog possible, especially around the lake, with lows in the 50s. Tomorrow, becoming partly cloudy, high of 76 degrees with southeast winds 5 to 10, but could see some gusts as high as 15 or 20. And then a chance of severe storms moves in Tuesday night into Wednesday, and even all the way through Wednesday afternoon. So stay tuned for updates. With Northern News Now, I'm Adam Lorch for Classic Rock KQ.
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0: I don't even have time to let Ted sing.
1: Okay, let's go.
0: 218-724-7625. We're not going to be able to take 20 this time. We're just not going to be able to do it.
1: Challenge accepted. Let's
0: go. Just hoping you get
1: in.
0: 218-724-7625, 218-724-ROCK. It is $3,430 in the secret sound. We've been locked in that number, brought to you by Bulldog Collision and Tim's Auto Care Center. This is the sound. Identify that correctly. You win all the money. Simple as that. What is your name? Where are you from?
18: Tom Cook, Keewatin.
0: Okay. Did you get that, Jesse?
1: Tom from Keewatin, is that what I said?
18: Yeah.
1: Okay, gotcha.
0: Here it is. What is the secret sound, Tom?
18: Stapler. Pushing down on a stapler.
19: I've fallen.
1: Who's next?
19: And I can't get up.
0: Hello, what is your name? Where are you from?
20: This is Lisa from Hibbing.
0: Lisa from Hibbing. What is the secret sound?
20: Is it switching the phone over to the next caller?
0: Oh. Oh, that's been
20: like
0: guessed.
20: Hitting the button?
0: Yeah, that's been guessed. Yeah.
18: Oh, no.
0: It sure has. It's been guessed. Hello, KQ. What is your name? Where are you from?
21: This is Ted from Finlayson.
0: Okay, Ted, here it is. What is the secret sound?
21: I'm seeing slapping a magnet on a magnet board.
0: 218-724-7625. Hello, what's your name?
22: Hi, my name is Tim, and I'm calling from Cook.
0: Okay, Tim from Cook. What's the secret sound?
22: Is it a caulking gun?
0: Caulking gun?
1: That's been guessed.
0: Has it? Okay.
1: Okay.
0: Hello, KQ. What's your name?
20: Cherie.
0: And where do you live, Cherie?
20: In Superior.
0: Okay.
1: How do you spell your name, darling?
20: How do I spell it?
1: Yeah.
20: S-H-E-R-I-S-E.
0: Okay, well, there you go.
1: There you go, thank you.
0: So, what is the secret sound?
20: I think it's a notary stamp.
23: You suck.
24: You suck, you suck, you suck, you suck, you suck.
1: Where'd she say she was from? I missed that.
0: Superior, I think.
1: Yeah. Notary.
0: Notary stamp. The clue again was, because I didn't hear it this morning, but you said...
1: It's something you can find around the office.
0: Okay.
1: So it's in this building.
0: Around this office.
1: Yes.
0: Okay.
1: This office.
0: Got it. What's your name?
25: Marv.
0: Marv, where do you live?
25: Superior.
0: Marv from Superior for $3,430. What's the secret sound?
25: Is it a crutch?
1: A what?
25: Crutch.
1: A crutch?
0: Crutch.
26: Denied.
1: What about a crutch?
0: Okay. It's not a crutch. It is not. Hello. Hi.
27: Hello.
0: What's going on? What's your name?
27: I'm Brian.
0: All right. And where do you live?
27: Duluth.
1: Nice. Okay.
0: Fantastic. What is the secret sound?
27: Is it locking a metal chain in place? You know, the little clicks on there to tight?
0: I sure do. I know what you mean.
28: I'm a loser.
0: Nope. Not it.
1: This morning they talked about latches are off the table. Any type of latch, any type of door.
0: Latches and doors are off the table?
1: Yeah.
0: Hi, KQ. Did you hear that? Latches and doors are off the table. Are you cool with that?
3: Yep.
0: Okay, so tell me, what is the secret sound?
1: Wait. Who you?
0: Oh, yeah. What's your name?
3: Adam from Duluth.
0: From Duluth. All right. What is the secret sound?
3: Stopper on a prize wheel.
0: The stopper on a prize wheel. Okay. Adam. What would you do with that kind of dough, Adam? $3,430.
3: I don't know for sure. Maybe buy some new tools for the shop.
1: The wheel right next to me.
0: Hello, KQ. Who's this?
4: Jeff from Hibbing.
0: Jeff from Hibbing. What is the secret sound?
4: Changing vinyl records.
0: Changing vinyl records.
5: They're leaving off. You.
0: Nope. 218-724-7625 is the phone number. You knew that, caller. That's why, I mean, I'm assuming, unless this is a wrong number, you're a telemarketer or something like that. Tell me you're not.
5: No.
0: Okay.
5: I'm calling on the secret sound.
0: Okay, all right. Just wanted to make sure.
1: He was very concerned.
0: I'm not a telemarketer. Don't cut me off.
1: What's your name? Where are you from?
3: Mark from Duluth.
1: Oh, it's Mark.
0: Okay, Mark from Duluth. What is the secret sound?
3: How about a hand soap dispenser?
6: If you can't get the fat out of your ears and listen, then why am I here?
0: 218-724-7625. Hello, what is your name? Where are you from?
7: Kathy from Saginaw.
0: Kathy from Saginaw. For $3,430, what's the secret sound?
7: Opening a microwave?
1: It's been guessed, darling.
8: No.
1: It's been guessed.
8: Thank you. Bye-bye.
0: KQ, what's your name? Where are you from?
7: Debbie from Two Harbors.
1: Debbie. Come on, Debbie.
0: From Two Harbors.
1: You're my girl. Come on, Debbie.
0: I'm going to play this for you. What is the $3,430 secret sound?
7: Setting a TV remote on a table.
26: Denied.
0: Not setting the TV remote on the table. Good afternoon. This is the secret sound. What is your name and where do you live?
7: Beth from Springbrook.
0: Beth from Springbrook. Did you say Beth?
7: Beth, yes.
0: Gotcha. Okay, here it is. That's the secret sound. What do you think it is?
7: Is it locking or unlocking the seat tilt lever on an office chair?
9: You're slow. It takes longer for you to learn things.
0: Hello, KQ. What's your name? Hello?
7: Hello?
0: Hi, what's your name? Where do you live?
7: Shannon Cotton.
0: Shannon from Cotton. What do you think the secret sound is?
7: Is it a label, return label ink stamper?
1: Who to what? What was that? Can you say it again?
0: Return label stamper?
7: Return label that you stamp the return part with, and it automatically flips and puts your name on there.
0: Yeah, it's not.
1: Oh.
0: It's not that.
10: Oh, no.
0: It's not that. No. Hi, KQ. Hello, who's this?
11: Hi. This is Lisa.
0: Lisa from?
11: Brookston.
1: Wait, where?
11: Brookston.
0: Brookston, oh, okay. Sorry. Lisa from Brookston. What is the secret sound?
11: It is an address stamper, like for on an envelope.
0: Yeah, no, that's been...
9: You're slow.
0: That's been...
1: She might have been on the screen.
9: It takes longer for you to learn things.
0: I know. But we've had it a number of times. We have. It's not an address stamper. What's your name?
29: Hi, this is Dan from Proctor down in Texas.
1: Okay. Dan from Proctor in Texas.
0: Is it important that you're in Texas, Dan? Is that important to this equation?
1: It is, because he's still listening to us.
29: Yeah, I'm even in Texas. On the app.
1: That's loyalty, baby.
0: Okay.
29: Yeah.
0: All right.
29: I'm down here visiting my brother. He's not doing so well in the hospital. So.
0: I'm sorry to hear that. Well, I hope there's a recovery there, Dan.
29: Okay. Sorry about the crying in the background. We just picked up a little child.
0: Oh, okay.
29: So I'm gonna guess. Are you ready?
1: Yep.
0: Yes.
29: All right, I haven't been able to listen to any of the guesses because, you know, when you dial, it cuts out the app. So I'm going with tipping over a bottle of dish soap on the counter.
0: Tipping over bottle of dish soap on the counters.
2: That's so dumb.
1: Bold assumption that we use dish soap here.
0: Yep. Hi, KQ. Hello, who's this?
10: Matt from Sturgeon Lake.
0: I'm going to take Matt, and then I'm going to take one more. Now, did you hear that, Matt? Maybe you can just end this all, and we won't take one more, okay?
10: Sure would be nice.
0: So let me play this. What is the $3,430 sound brought to you by Bulldog Collision Tim's Auto Care Center?
10: Sounds to me like you're flicking the head on a bobblehead doll.
0: Flicking the head on a bobblehead doll.
1: Guess this morning.
0: It was?
1: Mm-hmm.
0: Oh, man.
12: Trying is the first step towards failure.
0: Hmm. Okay, so then this is it. This is the final one we're taking today. That's you, caller. What is your name and where do you hail?
13: I hail from Proctor. My name is Cliff.
0: Cliff from Proctor. Okay.
13: Yeah.
0: All right. Well, I'm going to... What's that?
13: Oh, go ahead.
0: Yeah, I was just going to say, I'm going to play the sound and then we'll see what you can do, Cliff, okay? Here we go. The secret sound on KQ. Cliff from Proctor for $3,430. What is the secret sound?
13: This may have been guessed. Is it a three-hole punch?
0: Yeah, that's that has been. Sure has been. Number of...
13: All right, thank you.
0: Thank you, man. Appreciate it.
1: Dang, nabbit. Well, tomorrow we go into the demo day. Jason Manning, KQ Morning Show, is going to demonstrate in studio.
0: You think they do put like paper over the windows and make sure nobody comes in here, sneaks in there? I mean, they've got to do it on the stealth.
1: I mean,
0: like, we would not be able to do it here because of all the people that are still here.
1: Yeah, it's real busy out there.
0: Right, people that are still here? 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
16: The Northlands weather. Wind, freezing rain, snow, ice, and hail. 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
0: 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There, sorry.
21: Tidbit number one.
1: 1 gram of your poo-poo, specifically yours, Tom, has 100 billion bacteria in it, 100 million viruses, and other organisms, too.
0: How do they know? I mean, they checked mine?
1: Yeah, this specifically said, this came from your chart.
0: This comes from mine. We count 100 billion of the viruses.
21: Tidbit number two.
0: All right. The average person in their lifetime will speak about 123,205,750 words in your lifetime.
1: How do you even average that?
0: I don't know.
1: To that specific of a number.
0: Great question. That's a great question. Some more, some less, I'm going to assume. You know.
21: Tidbit number three.
1: There aren't just blue-collar and white-collar workers. There are other colors, too.
0: Oh.
1: Like red-collar. That's government.
0: Okay.
1: Green collar are people in jobs that are good for the environment.
0: I had no idea about that.
1: So,
0: okay,
1: it makes sense.
0: I guess it does.
1: So everyone always focuses on the blue and white collars.
21: Tidbit number four.
1: What would radio be? I feel like we'd be like Technicolor collar.
0: You think so? Is that what you call it?
1: Yeah.
0: Number four, Brazil's huge area in South America touches 10 of the 12 other South American nations. The exceptions are Chile, which is way on the Pacific coast beyond the Andes Mountains, and Ecuador. Every other neighbor from Uruguay to Venezuela connects to Brazil's borders on the continent.
1: Yeah, Brazil's huge.
0: It is.
1: It takes up half the continent.
0: Yeah.
21: Tidbit number five.
1: I don't know who this is, but Marcus Notch Person is the man who created Minecraft. Okay.
0: Okay.
1: He didn't graduate high school. Instead, he spent most of his time learning programming online, and now he's a member of the Swedish chapter of Mensa.
0: Oh.
1: Okay. Do you know what any of those words mean?
0: Well, I know what the Mensa chapter is. That's people with high IQs.
1: Oh, is it?
0: Yeah.
1: I thought it was anime.
0: No. I can tell you're a member. No. It's
1: I'll be over here. The what do they call it? Offbeat green collar club.
0: Right, and there That's we go. That's the job I have.
21: Tidbit number six.
0: A small dog living in the French Alps recently shattered the record for the oldest dog ever documented. Lazare, continental toy spaniel, born December 4th of 1995, according to his microchip in the French pedigree dog register, which makes him more than 30 years old.
1: Wow.
0: Twice the typical lifespan for his breed.
1: What's his quality of life, though? Is he good?
0: They say he's got arthritis, reduced vision, hearing, tongue that permanently hangs out of his mouth.
1: Did you just make that up?
0: No.
1: Oh.
0: But he's said to be in surprisingly good health.
1: That sounds terrible.
0: For his age.
1: For his age, he should be in the ground, so I guess so.
21: Tidbit number 7.
1: Sir Mix-a-Lot was inspired to write Baby Got Back when he saw skinny women with small butts in a Bud Light commercial featuring the party dog Spuds McKenzie.
0: Okay.
1: So
0: then he wrote Baby Got Back.
1: He saw that and he's like, I don't want none of that. I want some back. Let's go.
21: Tidbit number 8.
0: Scorpions. You're familiar with Scorpions. You're a big fan, right?
1: The band or the actual?
0: The actual.
1: Oh, yeah. Yeah, big fan.
0: Bug thing. Now, scorpions have extremely low metabolic rates and special book lungs, they call them. So scorpions can survive with almost no oxygen for days. They've been observed lasting 6-7 days without breathing.
1: 6-7.
0: In comparison, humans start getting brain damage after a few minutes. Scorpions, the ultimate breath holders. So,
1: what role do scorpions play in our ecosystem?
0: I think they eat things.
1: Like bad things, like spiders and bugs and stuff?
0: Well, scorpions are arachnids, aren't they? Is that what they are?
1: Aren't they also like bioluminescent?
0: I guess
1: that's
0: I'm
1: why
0: not sure.
1: A lot of people in Arizona have black lights and
0: yeah,
1: stuff.
0: Yeah, so you can see in the dark.
1: Yeah.
0: You can just follow where the scorpions are.
1: No, they like that's, glow.
0: Yeah, I know, but you were asking me what purpose they serve.
1: Oh.
0: So that when you're walking around in the desert, you can see where you're going.
1: All right, moving on.
0: I just made that up. I don't know.
21: Tidbit number 9.
1: The Terminator is the only character that made AFI's list of the 50 best heroes in movie history and the 50 best villains.
0: How about that? Okay.
1: Right in the fence there.
0: Ah, that's interesting. That's really good.
21: Tidbit number 10.
0: The average person is going to touch their face. How many times do you think you do that an hour?
1: An hour? Probably way too much. Like 8,000.
0: No, 23 times.
1: Oh.
0: 23 times an hour, you'll touch your face on average. Sometimes it's more. Like if you go like, why?
1: That's how I prep for the show.
0: Then it would, do you?
1: Yeah.
0: Okay. That's excellent. We're going to do

0: 5:51 on the afternoon train wreck on Classic Rock KQ. It's Pearl Jam with Daughter Tom and Jesse. On the afternoon train wreck, the 5 o'clock hour has been brought to you by RJ Sport and Cycle. We're going to get to Tom's Superior Street Trivia here in just a moment. But first, let's talk about Seagren's. 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
1: Tom's Superior Street Trivia on the train wreck.
2: Prepare to be mystified. Mystified.
1: Prepare to be perplexed. Perplexed. Can you crack the code?
0: You know the phone number. It's 218-724-7625. 218-724-ROCK. Here's what I saw on Superior Street earlier this afternoon, specifically at 316 this afternoon. Saw a black Subaru parked on Superior Street. They were getting ready to pull out right at that time. And on the windshield was the partial image of a what?

0: Black Subaru parked on Superior Street. On the windshield, the partial image of a what?
1: Like on the front or back windshield?
0: On the windshield.
1: So the front.
0: Yeah.
1: Okay.
0: 218-724-7625. Hi, what do you think?
2: The sun.
0: The sun. Partial image of the sun is incorrect. 218-724-7625. Hello, what's your name? Where are you from?
3: Sherry, Duluth.
0: Sherry from Duluth, what do you think?
3: A ninja.
0: Ninja. Partial image of a ninja.
1: It's a fun guess.
0: Is incorrect. Hi, who's this?
3: Shelly.
0: Shelly, what are you thinking?
3: A wolf.
1: Wolf.
0: Not a wolf. Nope. This afternoon, I saw a black Subaru parked on Superior Street. On the windshield was the partial image of a what on the windshield. IKQ, who's this? Hello? They give up?
1: Goodbye.
0: IKQ.
4: Hi.
0: Hi, what do you think?
4: I think it's a state park sticker.
0: Not a state park sticker, no. I've got a partial image of that, too. I thought I would tear it off, and I realized it was the current one.
1: Whoopsies.
0: Yeah, so it's just like partially on there now. Hello, KQ, what's your name?
5: Dave from Virginia.
0: All right, what are you thinking?
5: How about the Grim Reaper?
0: Grim Reaper is incorrect.
1: Okay.
0: What do they call it, like a scythe? What is that called?
1: Yeah, something like that.
0: Did I pronounce that right?
1: Scythe.
0: Scythe. Whatever. Hello, KQ. Hello.
6: Hi, Ted from Lake Nebagaman.
0: All right, Ted, come on. Give us the right answer.
6: I just started listening, but I'm going to say the moon.
0: Not the moon. Nope. Not a celestial body at all. So, can remove sun and moon and planets and all stars and all that. Hi, who's this?
7: Hey, this is Tim.
0: Tim, what are you thinking?
7: Well, driving a Subaru, it's got to be a partial image of a unicorn.
0: Not a unicorn, no. Somebody always says unicorn. I don't know if I've ever had a unicorn answer on Tom Superior Street Trivia.
1: But the day you do.
0: I know, it's going to be there. Someone will guess it for sure. Hi, who's this?
8: Hey, it's Greg.
0: Hey, Greg. So I saw this black Subaru parked on Superior Street. On the windshield was a partial image of a what? What do you think?
8: Eagle.
0: Not an eagle. Not an eagle. Not an eagle. Partial image of a what on the windshield of the black Subaru. Hello, who's this?
9: This is Marnie.
0: Marnie, it's not an eagle. So what do you think it is?
9: And this is KQDS.
0: Yes, it is.
9: Okay, it is. Okay, my husband and I came up, my husband is Adam, and we came up with the answer.
0: Okay.
9: It is, if it's an office, something in the office.
0: No, wait, hey, Marnie? Marnie?
9: Yeah.
0: So I'm assuming you're calling in for the secret sound. Is that correct?
9: Correct.
0: Yeah.
9: Oh, no, am I?
0: Yeah. Then that's
1: Superior Street Trivia.
0: Yeah, this is an entirely different game, Marnie. But I'm going to tell you what.
9: I'm in.
0: Because you and your husband have put a lot into this. So I'm going to tell. I'm going to ask you the question, and we'll see if you can, you know, hang on to your secret sound thing, okay? But this afternoon, I saw a black Subaru parked on Superior Street, Marnie. And on the windshield was the partial image of a what?
9: A black Subaru, and there's a partial image of a what?
0: On the windshield.
9: On the windshield. Any hints?
0: I just gave you one. Actually, I'm just giving you a chance altogether. I could have just like bolted you out of here.
9: You could have.
0: Because you're doing the secret sound, but I did not do that.
9: So nice.
0: Because, yeah, exactly.
9: Okay.
0: Yeah.
9: Okay. Can you say it again so I can really concentrate? I'm nervous.
0: Partial image of a what on the windshield of the Subaru?
9: Partial image of a Subaru.
0: Yes. Marnie?
9: Yes.
0: Gotta give me an answer.
1: This is meant to be rapid fire.
9: Oh, rapid fire. Okay. Of a bird.
0: A bird is not, it's not a bird. It's a noble guess. It's not, I mean, it's a noble guess.
1: You said it's not an eagle either.
0: I did say it's not an eagle, but I'm going to tell you right now, it's not a bird. Okay, not a bird of any kind. Okay, not a bird of any kind. Hi, what's your name?
10: It's Greg.
0: Greg, what are you thinking?
10: We're going to go with walleye this time.
0: Not a walleye, nor is it a bird of any kind. 218-724-7625. Partial image of a what on the black Subaru parked on Superior Street?
6: A Pegasus.
0: Not a Pegasus.
1: Wow.
0: No, it's not a Pegasus. Nor is it a bird of any kind on the black Subaru. 218-724-7625. What's your name? Where are you from? Hello?
2: American flag.
0: American flag. Nope. Not an American flag. 218-724-7625. On the black Subaru, it's not a bird of any kind. Okay, you reading me here? Who's this?
11: Oh, I'm reading you.
0: All right. What do you think it is?
11: So it's not a bird.
0: It's not a bird on the black Subaru.
1: I thought you were reading him, man. Come on.
11: I'm reading him.
0: Got to say something. 3 seconds.
11: I don't know.
0: Okay. All right.
1: This is the most Monday edition of Superior Street Trivia ever.
0: Oh, hello. What's your name?
12: Hi, this is Shelly.
0: Hi, Shelly. What do you think it is?
12: Well, you're saying it's not a bird. Maybe you're hinting that it can fly. Is it a butterfly?
0: It is not a butterfly. I was hinting that it could fly on the black Subaru. Partial image of a what in the windshield of the black Subaru.
13: I missed that. Wasn't a bird type thing. So I know I'm going to be wrong, but let's say a panther.
0: A panther, no. Nor is it a bird of any kind or a butterfly of any kind. Hi, KQ. What's your name? Oh, they just hung up. They hung up. Hi, KQ. What is your name?
14: Hello.
0: Where are you from?
14: Oh, I'm from Proctor. My name is Cliff.
0: All right. Cliff. Okay, Cliff, what's the answer?
14: Is it a bear?
0: That's not a bear.
1: When bears fly.
0: Did give indication that this thing in real life can fly. You know.
1: This person's underwater.
0: Hello? Are you underwater? Hello?
11: Not yet.
0: Not yet? Is that what you said?
11: Yep.
0: Yeah. What do you think the answer is?
11: So you're not a bird, and you're on a Subaru.
0: Yeah. Yeah. Wait, so do you have an answer?
11: Penis?
0: No.
1: All right, we're calling it. We're calling it quits here.
0: He's chuckling now. Like,
1: going home, Tom.
0: Oh, my gosh. Hello, KQ. What are you thinking?
15: This is Dave from Virginia.
0: All right, Dave from Virginia. What's the answer?
15: How about a rocket?
0: No, it's not a rocket. No. No. It is not a rocket. Hello, KQ. What are you thinking?
16: Is it an airplane?
0: No. Nope, but it is a wing. That's the partial image. It's a wing of something. It's not a bird, not a rocket, not a butterfly. What do you think it is?
15: A bat.
0: Yeah, you know, I never even got your name. What's your name?
17: Mike.
0: Mike, where do you live, Mike?
17: Cloquet.
0: All right, Mike and Cloquet.
1: You are our savior. Thank you so much. Good job.
0: Thank you, Mike. Well done. Bat, that means you get yourself a gift card from Canal Park Brewery, Canal Park, Duluth, Minnesota, US of A.
1: Wait, so was it
0: It was on the top. It was like this bat on the top of the windshield.
1: So it's like at one point, was it a full bat or was it meant to be the half wing?
0: It was just the wing. It was. Oh, okay. I think it was meant to be like that. Yeah.
1: Cool.
0: Yeah. So, Mike, congratulations.
2: Yes.
0: Don't go anywhere. I'm going to let you know how to pick that up, okay?
2: Good.
0: All right. Well, there we go. I'll let you just get out of here now.
1: I'm going to go smoke a cigarette. JK.
0: Okay.
1: Love you. Bye.
18: Let's get down.
0: 4 minutes after 6 o'clock in the afternoon train wreck on KQ.
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14: 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We'll let you know when they come in. What the hell? 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What can we do for you?
16: Well, I was just calling to let y'all know that if someone else guesses another freaking hockey.
14: 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I didn't know where that was going.
17: Yeah. 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
14: One more time against our better judgment. 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
8: Please don't cuss.
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14: 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What can we do for you?
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8: Yeah.
14: Yeah.
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0: Janice, Classic Rock KQ, Northland's number one radio station. 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
0: Showers that we saw today should be ending about 8 or 9 o'clock tonight. Looks like clouds the rest of the night. Cloudy day tomorrow with a high near 78. Rain resuming on Wednesday, Thursday, and Friday of this week. Pretty good chance. We need that anyway. Loverboy working for the weekend. 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

0: Trainwreck Classic Rock KQ, Northland's number one radio station. That is a great classic there from Warren Zevon, Werewolves of London. It is Tom here, KQ Morning Show, less than 12 hours away if they start themselves at 6, as they should. Days of Celebration recognized from North Shore Towing and Recovery in the 6 o'clock hour. Also, as we mentioned, Great Grocery Grab is happening tomorrow. 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
2: 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Led Zeppelin's in there. 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